0: Mike, who's on your heart tonight?
1: My wife, Tricia. About 3 years ago, I called you because Tricia broke up with me. And you told me that maybe I was better off without her and that she was crazy. Tricia heard this on the radio and about fell out of the bathtub trying to get to the radio.
0: Now, didn't you tell me that you had loved her unconditionally and been good to her and you hadn't cheated and you hadn't abused her?
1: Correct.
0: And I said, what a woman leave someone like that for after what I'd been through?
1: Exactly. Well, I didn't let it go. I pursued it. Trish and I have been married almost a year now because of that. Trish heeded your advice.
0: She realized she had a really good thing she was throwing away?
1: That's right.
0: Wow. So did she call you or did you call her?
1: She called me. She said, I heard you on the radio and I heard what Delilah said. And maybe I should change. Maybe I do have the right thing here. So it went on, and after 2.5 years, we finally tied the knot and been married almost a year now. She has not left my side since.
0: Wow.
1: It's like we are joined at the hips.
0: Yeah, I can remember talking to you and all the wonderfully kind things you said, and I thought either this guy is a really good con man or you truly were a sincerely, genuinely nice man. And she was throwing away a diamond.
1: I try to be. Not always, but I try to be.
0: So what song can I play for you and the love of your life, who I know you have loved from day one and you've never wavered?
1: Well, Tricia and I, we're going to leave that up to you because you're so good at picking the songs that fit everything just perfectly.

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1: Tonight's Delilah's Dilemma is from somebody that I'm just going to call Sherry, not her real name. Sherry says, I have a huge dilemma, Delilah. I was living with my mother and she got very sick. She was raising a child that wasn't biologically hers, but was her grandchild. I chose to move in with her at that time to help. 2 years went by and mom got worse. And the worse she got, the more she hurt me and this child. It finally came to a point where I had to make the difficult and heart-wrenching decision to protect the child by leaving the home with him. I've struggled with the family and have been accused of kidnapping ever since. What makes this all the worse is that my ill mother began refusing treatment and she passed away. Now I have a child that isn't mine, and I'm trying to bridge the gap between his parents and him. My sister is his biological mother, and it's difficult because she blames me for mom giving up on life. Neither of his parents call very often, and yet here's this beautiful boy asking me when he's going to hear from his mom and dad. Now he calls me mom, but he wants his real mom and dad to care. I guess I've come to terms with my mother's death. It was her choice, but I'm tired of being blamed for something that couldn't have been helped. It was either stay with her and watch this beautiful child suffer, or leave and try to stabilize his life as best I can. I've met a wonderful man who helps, but that doesn't change how I feel when this little boy looks at me with questions in his eyes. I need Mama Delilah's advice. Please help me. Sherry, I will help you and give you my words of advice coming up next. You're listening to Delilah
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17: Here's your WHOP Weather Center forecast. Slight chance of thunderstorms tonight. Otherwise, mainly cloudy skies expected. Lows around 66. Southerly winds 5 to 10 miles an hour. Slight chance for storms tomorrow. Daytime highs approaching 88. Mainly cloudy skies expected. Slight chance of thunderstorms tomorrow night. Lows level off around 65. Partly cloudy. That's the forecast. I'm meteorologist Megan Mulford for 98.7 Light FM. Right now, it's 78 degrees.
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Tonight's Delilah's Dilemma is from a young woman who has custody of her nephew, and her sister, the child's mother, is not participating in his life, nor is the child's father. Here's what I would say to you. If I were you, I would hire a lawyer and get legal custody of your nephew so that he will feel safe and secure. Of course, he wants his biological parents to care. I have a lot of children that are not biologically mine, and they would give anything for their biological parents to care. You can't change that longing, nor can you fix the dynamic, nor can you make your sister care. What you can do is offer love and consistency. And if your nephew has love and consistency and knows that somebody believes in him and advocates for him and is there to dry his tears and go to PTA meetings and sign him up for soccer, he will make it through. He will long for his mom and dad's love and encouragement, no doubt about it. But in the absence of that, and you can't change that, you can impact his life forever by being consistent and being reliable and dependable. And as far as what other people say, too bad, so sad, don't listen to it. You had no choice or no part in your mother choosing to discontinue her medical treatment, nor have you had any part in your sister not stepping up to the plate to be a parent and raise her child. So those folks can go pound sand who want to talk about you behind your back. I'm proud of you. I encourage you to continue to be the loving, giving, nurturing woman that you are. Good luck and God bless you.

0: Good evening and welcome. Welcome, my friend, to your Friday night. It's Friday, Friday night girls' night, May 15th. What are you doing this weekend? We started our day early today. My two youngest who are at home, they are 5 and 6, turning 6 and 7 next week. Their birthdays are 3 days apart. They had fun runs at their school today, a little fundraiser. And I volunteered to show up and help out. So I was up even earlier than normal this morning and at the school at an early hour to do a little fun walk run. For Mama Bear, it was a fun walk. For the rest of the kids and some of the parents, it was a fun run. Now I am running around the studio, getting everything settled in to spend the night with you, my friend. 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
5: Here's your WHOP Weather Center forecast. Slight chance of thunderstorms tonight. Otherwise, mainly cloudy skies expected. Lows around 66. Southerly winds 5 to 10 miles an hour. Slight chance for storms tomorrow. Daytime highs approaching 88. Mainly cloudy skies expected. Slight chance of thunderstorms tomorrow night. Lows level off around 65. Partly cloudy. That's the forecast. I'm meteorologist Megan Mulford for 98.7 Light FM. Right now, it's 78 degrees.
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I received this sweet message from Rose. This just warmed my heart, and I wanted to share it with you tonight. Rose writes, "Dear Delilah, I hope this message finds you well. My name is Rose, and I'm writing on behalf of a very special group of women. 10 friends, mothers, women navigating menopause together, who laugh, who cry, who support one another, and who have found a beautiful way to make life lighter and more joyful through our friendships. You're going to love this. Our little group is called the Delilahs, inspired by you, because one of our dear friends, Patricia, is a huge fan of yours. The way you connect with women through your radio show has meant so much to her through the years. This May, we'll be celebrating Patricia's birthday in Miami at a restaurant called, you guessed it, Delilah, which made everything feel even more special and meaningful for our little group. We wanted to ask if there was any chance you could record a dedication to her. It would be an unforgettable surprise and a meaningful gift for all of us in this little Delilah sisterhood. Thank you for the warmth and comfort you bring to so many women every day. We truly admire you. With love and gratitude, Rose." Rose, you and your little Delilah group are official Friday Night Girls tonight. I'm going to do this dedication for you. I'm going to play a song for Patricia and all of you. And I'm going to see to it that my girlfriend, Laura Geller, gets you all a special Geller Gal gift.

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1: So that we can talk to you, listen to you, share with you, share in the ups and share in the downs. I want to know what in the world is going on in your world. I want to know who you love and why you love them. I want to know who you're thinking about. I want to know who's on your heart tonight.

0: Hi, is this Jeanette?
1: Yes, it is. Hi, Delilah.
0: What can I do for you?
1: I want to make a dedication to my husband. We met on the telephone.
0: How did you meet your husband on the telephone?
1: I called his boss to cancel a date because I had found out that his boss was married.
0: Wait. Back up. Okay. You were asked out by who? What's his first name?
1: Cleo.
0: And then you found out Cleo was married.
1: Right. So I was calling to cancel, and my husband worked with him, and he kept answering. Actually, it was his boss. And my husband kept answering the phone, and finally he said, why don't you just give me the message? And I told him, I said, you could be his brother-in-law. So he said, well, why do you want to go out with a married man for anyway? And I said, well, I don't. That's the message. So he said, why don't you go out with me? I'm 31 and single. And I said, well, I've left my number enough times. Just call me. So that night he called me when I got home from work, and we started talking on the phone. And that weekend we went out on our first date. And this July 11th, we'll be married 20 years.
0: So it was a good thing that that jerk asked you out in the first place so you could call and tell him no.
1: That's right. And we actually had the nerve to invite him to our wedding, too.
0: And did he come?
1: Yes, he did.
0: Did he bring the wife?
1: No, he brought another girlfriend.
0: Oh, so he's just a dog.
1: Yeah, he was just a dog. But he gave us beautiful Tiffany goblets for our wedding gift. So
0: he was a dog with good taste.
1: That's right. And I got the best prize of all. So,
0: what a great story.

0: Friday night underway. Friday night girls night, May 15th, the month half over. Soon the year will be half over. What are you doing? Are you having a good night? Are you spending time with someone you love? If so, do you have a story to share? Is there someone who has inspired you? My two youngest, who are grandkids that I have custody of, inspired me on their fun run today. Not with their running abilities. They didn't run much. They talked mostly. But they inspired me. Both of them are so personable, so friendly, so eager to help and love their classmates. So eager to show up and be present for their friends. Love that. They're very inspiring. And now I want to show up and be present for you tonight. I want to listen to your stories. I want to hear what you have to say. And then I want to marry that story with the perfect song dedication. So come on in and make yourself at home. 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
17: Here's your WHOP Weather Center forecast. Slight chance of thunderstorms tonight. Otherwise, mainly cloudy skies expected. Lows around 66. Southerly winds 5 to 10 miles an hour. Slight chance for storms tomorrow. Daytime highs approaching 88. Mainly cloudy skies expected. Slight chance of thunderstorms tomorrow night. Lows level off around 65. Partly cloudy. That's the forecast. I'm meteorologist Megan Mulford for 98.7 Light FM. 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

0: Hi, Chris. Welcome. Who are you thinking of tonight?
1: Actually, my ex-wife. Divorced 2 years ago. We've been apart since. I miss her. She was like my best friend. I was married for 10 years. We got two small children. And missing her, would like to let her know that I love her still, and I wish things could have been different, but I understand they can't, and would like to play a song for her.
0: So you've been apart for 2 years. Do you share custody of your children? How does that work?
1: Yep, it's we split the time right down the middle, perfectly equal.
0: So that's got to be tough.
1: Yeah, 4 days on, 3 days off, and then just the opposite the following week.
0: Oh, my word. Do you at least live in the same neighborhood?
1: Yeah, we're in the same town. We're just a mile or so apart, so it works out pretty good, actually.
0: But it sounds like you're not over her.
1: No, I've had a couple relationships since, and I was with her for 15 years, so married for 10, that's a good chunk of my life, and I still care deeply and always will.
0: So you're not over her. You still love her with all your heart?
1: I do.
0: Okay. Well, let me see if I can't find a song that, without groveling, says that.
1: Okay.
0: Okay. Good luck, honey.

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Oh my, my, oh my, my love, I take one look at you, you're taking me out.

yesterday, I was kind of busy, went on a little errand to get some ink. If you know, you know, but was getting a little touch up, a little ink. And on the way there, my girlfriend Jen said, you know, I never noticed the plants on the side of the road until we started making this journey together. We've been on the same road 6 times now. It's like an hour and a half, 2 hour trip. And I'm always pointing out the different flowers that are blooming right now. The rhododendrons are still blooming. She's like, I never noticed those before. But because you love plants so much, I'm noticing them now. And the Indian paintbrush that are in yards. And I pointed out, when you see a tree flowering out in the middle of nowhere in the spring, it usually means there was a homestead there. Usually means somebody planted a pear tree or a cherry tree 50 years ago, 100 years ago, and it's still blooming. It's still thriving. She said, I never knew those things. And I said, my mom taught me that if you are always curious and noticing things around you, especially in nature, you will never grow old. Develop an intense curiosity about the world around you, and you will never grow old. Face creams and face lotions and vitamin oil and all that, that's great. But you really want the secret to the fountain of youth? Stay curious. Stay curious and love one another. Something to think about on this spring night. You're listening to Delilah on Light 98.7. When we talk about Israel, we're not just talking about a place. We're talking about a people connected to a promise made by God, one he has never broken, and one that continues even today. And that matters today.

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Lisa sent me a nice letter and I wanted to share it with you. She said, I had to reach out and share a bit of my story with you. My name is Lisa, born and raised in Colorado, and I recently took my youngest son on his first birthday trip to Florida. He just turned 9. We were driving back from Tampa Bay to our hotel in Orlando when I came across your radio show. It was like divine timing. So much of what you were discussing hit home for me, and it aligned with the journey that I've been on, a journey of healing, rebuilding, and rediscovering who I am. A little bit about me.

I used to be a stay-at-home mom with big dreams, but I was stuck in a domestic violence marriage. But after finally breaking free, I channeled my survival into purpose. What really struck me while listening to your show was a call from a man who said he missed his fiance and he wanted her to know how much she changed his life. He talked about how she inspired him to be a better man and wanted to dedicate a song to her. Your response was powerful and honest, Delilah. You said, did you change for you or for her? Because if you only changed for her, you didn't really change. You were just pretending, and that's not fair to her. You have to want it for yourself, or you will simply go back to what you once knew. That truth hit me hard, because I have lived both sides of that reality, loving people through their potential and being the one hoping love would be enough to make them change. But it never lasts unless that desire to grow and change comes from within. Otherwise, it leads to resentment, attachment, idealized love, not authentic connection. I believe so many people, especially survivors, need to hear this. There is power in choosing ourselves, not just surviving, but transforming, and that's exactly what I've been doing. Thank you for being a voice of truth on the airwaves. You made an impact on me that night. Thanks so much, from Lisa.

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1: 888-633-5452. We want to know who you love and why you love them. 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

0: Hi, Angie. How are you this evening?
1: I'm fine. How are you?
0: I'm wonderful.
1: Good.
0: Are you going to share with us about your Friday Night Girls group?
1: Yes, I have a great story to share. I'm the oldest of, I have two sisters, and every Friday night for the last 10 years or so, we've gone out and share about the week and what's happening, and so we're all very close and lucky to live close to one another.
0: What are your sisters' names?
1: Anita and Rhonda.
0: And you kick up your heels, you gossip a lot.
1: We do.
0: You laugh a lot. Who's the funniest of the three of you?
1: I don't know. We all are funny in our own way, I guess you'd say.
0: Okay, who's the goofiest of the three of you?
1: I'd say I'm pretty goofy, I guess.
0: You're the goofy one?
1: I guess so.
0: Who's the fashionista? Who's the one who always knows the latest styles, latest fashion, latest hair, latest nails?
1: Oh, I guess that would be me too.
0: You're goofy, but you're fashionable.
1: I'm goofy, but fashionable, I guess you'd say. Well, I guess I get my dad passed away about a year and a half ago, and he had a great sense of humor, so I think I kind of inherited that from him. And so my mom is just doing wonderful. I never thought she'd be doing as great as she is. She, you know, never had been to an ATM machine and never filled up her own gas tank, and now she does, you know, join the singles group at church, join Weight Watchers, and lost 35 pounds and remodeled her house, and we're all so proud of her.
0: Now, does Mom get invited to these get-togethers?
1: No, she doesn't join us on Fridays, but on Sundays, all of our families get together for pizza night. So we all get together at my one sister's house.
0: Okay, I got to ask, though, is Mom not allowed to come on Friday night because you're talking about her? Or
1: I don't know. I mean, we certainly could invite her. I don't know. I guess we should ask her sometime.
0: You're still acting like teenagers.
1: Yeah.
0: No, we don't want Mom here. She'll know what we did.
1: Yeah. So we should invite her out someday.
0: Well, let me play a song for you, Friday Night Girls.
1: Okay.
0: Thank you.
1: Okay, thank you so much.
0: Bye-bye, honey.
1: Bye-bye.

0: Tonight, I want to share Robin's story. When Robin's mom passed away last year, Friday nights got a little quieter because her mom used to call into my studio lines to talk about her life, to talk about all the stories of the people she loved and the songs that I played to go with her stories. One night, Robin decided to take a walk while listening, just to feel a little closer to her mom in those moments. The next week, she texted a few friends and invited them to join her down at the high school track. Now, every Friday night, a small group of women walked together, listening to this show on their headphones and sharing stories about the people they love and miss, and reminding each other that memories can still bring us comfort, because love never really leaves us. It just walks beside us in new ways, doesn't it? Ladies, if you are listening tonight, I officially dub thee Delilah's Memory Walkers. 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
13: Here's your WHOP Weather Center forecast. Slight chance of thunderstorms tonight, otherwise cloudy skies. Lows dip down to about 66. South winds 5 to 10 miles an hour. Cloudy skies with a few peaks of sun tomorrow. Slight chance of thunderstorms. Daytime highs approaching 88. Partly cloudy skies tomorrow night. Slight chance for storms. Lows level off around 65. That's the forecast. I'm meteorologist Megan Mulford for 98.7 Light FM. 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

I got this letter from Crystal that I wanted to share with you tonight. Her subject line is, "Blessings sometimes come in the smallest packages." Crystal writes, "I have been blessed with many extraordinary people in my life, but today my heart belongs to two in particular. Before the day even begins, before breakfast, before the world asks anything of us, there are two tiny but mighty superheroes already at work. I am honored beyond words to call them my daughters. At just 13 and 8 years old, they overwhelm me with gratitude. In the quiet, ordinary moments, they show me what love looks like. When my job pulls heavily at me, my oldest steps forward without being asked to help cook a meal, helping her sister with homework, or cleaning up our home, as if it were a sacred responsibility. And my youngest, with a heart far bigger than her years, jumps in to make lunches for all of us before we rush out the door, as if love is simply something she loves to do. They remind me daily that kindness doesn't have to be loud to be powerful. They are beautiful, not just in the way the world defines beauty, but in the way they love, they serve, they show up. I cannot imagine my life without them, or who I would have been if I weren't their parent. I know this season is fleeting. I know one day they will grow, they will spread their wings, they will live lives of their own. But for now, I hold these moments tightly. I savor the small hands, the quiet help, the unspoken understanding. Please play a song for them. I'm looking for one that carries all the love I sometimes struggle to say out loud. A song that tells them they are cherished, valued, and deeply loved, not just for who they are becoming, but for who they already are. Thanks so much from a grateful mom named Crystal.

0: A Friday night, girls' night underway. I am so happy to be spending this night with you. I hope you had a fabulous day today. I had an amazing day. Got to spend the morning with my two youngest at a fun run, a fundraiser at their school. And then I got to work in my gardens. It's spring. Most of my plants are doing good. Not so much my broccoli or my cabbage because I have peacocks and I can't seem to keep them out of that section of the garden. They love broccoli. They love cabbage, I've discovered, and they have destroyed all my plants, not once, but twice now I have had to replant, and I give up. I toss in the towel. I surrender. The peacocks are winning that battle. I hope if you like to garden, you don't have peacocks destroying your plants like I do. They are beautiful, though. Oh, my gosh, when they fly up into the trees. If you've never seen a peacock fly, it is spectacular. It is a sight to behold. If you've never heard them scream, it is a terrifying noise. If you don't know there are peacocks on the property and they scream because they scream kind of a help, they will terrify you. Just giving you a heads up should you ever, you know, be around peacocks late at night when they decide to sound the alarm. So my day was filled with life. I was living life, and I hope you were too. I hope you live life fully every single day. We'll be back. 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
17: Here's your WHOP Weather Center forecast. Slight chance of thunderstorms tonight, otherwise cloudy skies. Lows dip down to about 66. South winds 5 to 10 miles an hour. Cloudy skies with a few peaks of sun tomorrow. Slight chance of thunderstorms. Daytime highs approaching 88. Partly cloudy skies, tomorrow night, slight chance for storms. Lows level off around 65. That's the forecast. I'm meteorologist Megan Mulford for 98.7 Light FM. Currently 73.
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0: Hi, good evening. Welcome to the Delilah Show. Who's with me on the phone line?
1: Dennis.
0: What can I do for you, Dennis?
1: Yes, ma'am. I just wanted to dedicate a song to my ex-girlfriend.
0: Okay. What's her name, Dennis?
1: Alicia.
0: And why are we calling for an ex-girlfriend?
1: Because I love her with all my heart, and we just broke up. And I'm just hoping one day we can get back together again.
0: So this is a grovel song.
1: Yes.
0: You're just hoping and praying that she'll hear and that a song will make her want to be back with you.
1: Yes, Delilah.
0: Guess what?
1: What?
0: Doesn't usually work that way. If there were a song that could make somebody love you, honey, I would have figured it out years ago.
1: Yeah, I really miss her and I really want to be with her, you know. I talk to her every now and then.
0: How long's it been since you broke up?
1: It's been about a week and a half.
0: A miserable week and a half?
1: Yes, it has.
0: A miserable week and a half where everything reminds you of her.
1: Yes, Miss Delilah.
0: Yep. Let me play a song for you. Good luck.
1: I appreciate it, Delilah.
0: Bye-bye.
1: Bye-bye.

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1: 633-5452. We want to know who you love and why you love them. If you have a best friend,

0: Hi, who's this?
1: This is Vicky.
0: Vicky, what can I do for you?
1: Well, I'm alone tonight, and it's okay. I'm doing good with it. I've been involved with my best friend, and we've moved on to a better place now. I mean, we're still friends. We crossed that line, but it didn't work out. And I love him with every part of my soul. He is my inspiration in life.
0: What do you mean you've moved on to a better place? And then you say, I love him with every part of my soul. This is not a better place. This is a bad place.
1: Well,
0: it's not a good thing to say we're friends when you're in love with him.
1: Well, you know, he doesn't feel the same way back, and so you can't force that.
0: I understand that, and I understand you can't force it, but let's save the, we're in a better place for somebody else, okay? Because I know this is not a better place. A better place is in his arms with his lips wrapped around you.
1: That's right.
0: Yeah.
1: I just feel that that's, you know, that's not going to happen, at least not right now. And
0: I understand that.
1: And I'm trying to be accepting of that.
0: Yeah, whatever. Yeah, okay. Whatever. Let's just get real and say he's taken a spoon and carved your heart out because you're stupid in love with him.
1: That's right. I am.
0: Now that we've been honest about that, what's his name?
1: His name's Travis.
0: So you and Travis are trying to figure out how to be just friends again when really you just want to, you know, squeeze him to pieces. And is there a song that's your song, or can I find one?
1: You could find one for us. That'd be awesome. We don't really have a song.
0: I'll find a good one for you.
1: I appreciate that. And thank you so much.
0: Thank you. You have a good night.

0: Tonight's Delilah's Dilemma is sponsored by Universal Music, who is releasing a new Neil Diamond album. It's called Wild at Heart, and it's the third and final chapter of his collaboration with producer Rick Rubin. This album features 10 previously unreleased songs from Neil's Home Before Dark sessions, including the brand new single, You're My Favorite Song. The Rock and Roll Hall of Famer has sold over 130 million albums, and Wild at Heart is available now and delivers a powerful emotional collection from the one, the only Neil Diamond. If you're a fan of Neil Diamond, you are going to love this. It is great news. Tonight's Delilah's Dilemma is from somebody that I'm just going to call Sherry, not her real name. Sherry says, I have a huge dilemma, Delilah. I was living with my mother and she got very sick. She was raising a child that wasn't biologically hers, but was her grandchild. I chose to move in with her at that time to help. 2 years went by and mom got worse. And the worse she got, the more she hurt me and this child. It finally came to a point where I had to make the difficult and heart-wrenching decision to protect the child by leaving the home with him. I've struggled with the family and have been accused of kidnapping ever since. What makes this all the worse is that my ill mother began refusing treatment and she passed away. Now I have a child that isn't mine, and I'm trying to bridge the gap between his parents and him. My sister is his biological mother, and it's difficult because she blames me for mom giving up on life. Neither of his parents call very often. And yet, here's this beautiful boy asking me when he's going to hear from his mom and dad. Now he calls me mom, but he wants his real mom and dad to care. I guess I've come to terms with my mother's death. It was her choice, but I'm tired of being blamed for something that couldn't have been helped. It was either stay with her and watch this beautiful child suffer, or leave and try to stabilize his life as best I can. I've met a wonderful man who helps, but that doesn't change how I feel when this little boy looks at me with questions in his eyes. I need Mama Delilah's advice. Please help me. Sherry, I will help you and give you my words of advice coming up next. You're listening to Delilah
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0: When we talk about Israel, we're not just talking about a place. 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
14: Here's your WHOP Weather Center forecast. Slight chance of thunderstorms tonight, otherwise cloudy skies. Lows dip down to about 66. South winds 5 to 10 miles an hour. Cloudy skies with a few peaks of sun tomorrow. Slight chance of thunderstorms. Daytime highs approaching 88. Partly cloudy skies tomorrow night. Slight chance for storms. Lows level off around 65. That's the forecast. I'm meteorologist Megan Mulford for 98.7 Light FM. Currently, it's 72 degrees.
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Tonight's Delilah's Dilemma is from a young woman who has custody of her nephew. And her sister, the child's mother, is not participating in his life, nor is the child's father. Here's what I would say to you. If I were you, I would hire a lawyer and get legal custody of your nephew so that he will feel safe and secure. Of course he wants his biological parents to care. I have a lot of children that are not biologically mine, and they would give anything for their biological parents to care. You can't change that longing, nor can you fix the dynamic, nor can you make your sister care. What you can do is offer love and consistency. And if your nephew has love and consistency and knows that somebody believes in him and advocates for him and is there to dry his tears and go to PTA meetings and sign him up for soccer, he will make it through. He will long for his mom and dad's love and encouragement, no doubt about it. But in the absence of that, and you can't change that, you can impact his life forever by being consistent and being reliable and dependable. And as far as what other people say, too bad, so sad, don't listen to it. You had no choice or no part in your mother choosing to discontinue her medical treatment, nor have you had any part in your sister not stepping up to the plate to be a parent and raise her child. So those folks can go pound sand who want to talk about you behind your back. I'm proud of you. I encourage you to continue to be the loving, giving, nurturing woman that you are. Good luck and God bless you.

0: You know, this time of year, I always get so many calls from parents who have students graduating, from students who are graduating and worried about finding jobs or moving or planning weddings or falling in love. And maybe you've got a student graduating, maybe from kindergarten, maybe from junior high or high school or college. If you are excited about somebody's graduation, give them my love and remind them to stop looking back with regrets, to never look forward in fear, but to live each day fully. 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
16: Here's your WHOP Weather Center forecast. Slight chance of thunderstorms tonight, otherwise cloudy skies. Lows dip down to about 66. South winds 5 to 10 miles an hour. Cloudy skies with a few peaks of sun tomorrow. Slight chance of thunderstorms. Daytime highs approaching 88. Partly cloudy skies tomorrow night. Slight chance for storms. Lows level off around 65. That's the forecast. I'm meteorologist Megan Mulford for 98.7 Light FM. Currently, it's 72 degrees.
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I got this sweet letter from Sarah Starr, who says, "Hi, Delilah. I'm writing to talk about my husband, Mark. We are celebrating a 10-year anniversary. We met working in healthcare. I was very single at the time, not looking for a relationship, focusing on growing my career. We worked alongside each other for several months before he complimented me on my 1950s glasses, of all things. A couple of months later, he asked me out for Top Golf, but he made it sound like it was a work group activity. When he asked me, I was very attracted to him. He was great with all the patients we worked with. He was handsome and so smart. We were both very awkward on that first date. Definitely not a group activity. But I took the chance and I stole the first kiss. We've been through so much together. We've conquered addictions. We've moved. We've grown in our prospective careers. Even been through loss. And most of all, we have loved each other. 10 years later, we're still loving each other. We're still enjoying your show. We both listen to your show growing up, and we turn it on every chance we get. We have always hoped to hear you sing the happy anniversary song to us if you can. Now that we've made it 10 years, could you also play a song for us? We would love that. Sarah and Mark, here you go. Happy anniversary, happy anniversary. Happy anniversary, happy anniversary. Happy, happy, happy, happy, happy anniversary. You know, if you make it 10 years like you two did, you get the anniversary song, originally made popular by Fred Flintstone. Love you guys.

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1: Your Friday night, helping you to relax and unwind if you are out and about driving this late night, heading home for the weekend or heading to see someone you love for the weekend. Take us along.

0: Thank you for calling. This is Delilah, who's on the phone line with me.
1: This is Kevin.
0: Hi, Kevin. What can I do for you?
1: I'd like to dedicate a song to my wife.
0: What's your bride's name?
1: Lindy.
0: And what do you want to tell me about your honey?
1: That I love her. I miss her a whole lot. Unfortunately, I have to work tonight. Wish I could be home with her and our kids. She's just a wonderful, wonderful person.
0: And you're still missing her like you're newly in love.
1: Oh, yes.

0: You ever notice how it only takes a small gesture of kindness to breathe life into another person? A compliment, a sincere compliment, a nice note, an accolade about someone's performance at work. Little things can mean so much. Such little effort can make someone's entire day. Make a mental note of this and think of one person in your life who may need a boost. And then share something good with them. Share how much you love them. Share one of their character traits that blesses your heart. Share something you notice. When you see someone with pretty eyes, tell them. When you see somebody doing something over and above the call of duty, let them know you appreciate it. Fill their hearts with goodness, and I bet they'll pass that goodness on. 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
21: Here's your WHOP Weather Center forecast. Slight chance of thunderstorms overnight. Otherwise, cloudy skies expected. Lows level off around 66. South winds 5 to 10 miles an hour. Slight chance of thunderstorms Saturday. Daytime highs approaching 88. Cloudy skies with a few peaks of sun. Partly cloudy skies Saturday night. Slight chance of thunderstorms. Lows dip down to about 65. That's the forecast. I'm meteorologist Megan Mulford for 98.7 Light FM. Right now, 72.
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0: Hi, this is Mary. How are you?
1: Mary, I'm wonderful. How are you?
0: I'm very good. I'm calling to make a dedication to my husband, Joe.
1: And what do you want to tell me about your honey?
0: Oh, where do I start? We've been through a lot over the past 8 months, and you've been right there with us every single day. I ended up being in ICU for about 3 weeks, and during this time, he had to remain very strong and supportive for me, and also be strong and courageous with our two small kids, whose ages they're 3 and 9. He would go from the hospital with me to my son's daycare, and then knowing he had to be even stronger for my daughter, pick her up from school, take her to basketball games, go to dance classes. Basically, he wanted to reassure them that everything was going to be okay.
1: But you lived to tell.
0: I did. Yes,
1: and
0: I did.
1: How are your children today?
0: They are very well.
1: And you still are head over heels in love with this amazing man who saw you through it all.
0: Yes, I am. He's been truly wonderful. He's given me all the love, the support, encouragement, pep talks, you name it, to reassure me that everything is going to be okay.
1: Good luck. Have a great night and a great rest of your life.
0: Thank you.

0: I know it's getting late, and I know you're getting tired. If you're getting ready to call it a night and slip between those cool sheets, have sweet dreams, and thank you for letting me tuck you into bed tonight. Do me a favor, take some time out of your busy schedule tomorrow to slow down and love someone. Good night. 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I love cooking at home, especially making homemade spaghetti sauce with tomatoes and onions from my garden and lots of garlic and olive oil. It's delicious. But the downside is having clothes that have that Little Italy fragrance forever. Luckily, I got Tide. It's boosted to be cleaner, whiter, brighter, and fresher versus Tide Simply. I notice such a difference in the clean that I wear, whatever I want now while I'm cooking. Try Tide. It's boosted. If it's got to be clean, it's got to be Tide.
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17: Here's your WHOP Weather Center forecast. Slight chance of thunderstorms overnight. Otherwise, cloudy skies expected. Lows level off around 66. South winds 5 to 10 miles an hour. Slight chance of thunderstorms Saturday. Daytime highs approaching 88. Cloudy skies with a few peaks of sun. Partly cloudy skies Saturday night. Slight chance of thunderstorms. Lows dip down to about 65. That's the forecast. I'm meteorologist Megan Mulford for 98.7 Light FM. Right now, 72.
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0: Frank, you've called the Delilah Show. What can I do for you?
1: Well, almost every song that you play reminds me of a girl that I knew. And she's never left my heart. I carry her picture. Oh, I fell in love with her so much. But something happened that I was forced into a marriage that I didn't want. I left that marriage, and I went looking for her. But when I went looking for her, she had already left home. She had found somebody else and got married.
0: Have you been in touch with the one you truly love?
1: No, I've been trying to find her, and so far nothing.
0: I pray that she's listening and that she knows how to get in touch with you, Frank.
1: Thank you, Dana.
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1: CBS News Brief. A terror plot targeting Jewish institutions in New York, California, and Arizona have been foiled with an Iraqi national under arrest. New York Police Commissioner Jessica Tisch.
2: The attack never occurred because the defendant was, in fact, plotting with an undercover law enforcement officer.
1: An explosion and large fire at a Searsmont, Maine lumber mill killed a firefighter and injured at least 10 people, firefighters and civilians. CBS's Asher Kuriyashi.
3: Investigators believe the blast originated in a silo packed with wood shavings. The force of the explosion so intense, multiple fire trucks were damaged.
4: We need more help here now immediately.
1: Medical correspondent Dr. Celine Gounder is monitoring an Ebola outbreak in Africa.
5: The Africa CDC has confirmed there are almost 250 suspected Ebola cases, 65 deaths in Ituri province, which is in eastern Congo.
1: CBS News Brief. I'm Michael Toscano.
6: From Hopkinsville's News Authority, this is WHOP News.
7: And this update is brought to you by Hopkinsville Electric System. What sprouted as an idea around 30 years ago has now become a reality as Fort Campbell hosted a ribbon-cutting ceremony to celebrate the opening of the Tennessee Wings of Liberty Museum on Friday. The museum is designed as a timeline, starting with World War II and stretching to the War on Terror. The museum is located at 400 Wings of Liberty Way. Out on Pembroke Road, there once sat an empty spec building waiting for a tenant, but that's no longer the case as Kitchen Food Company has brought hustle and bustle to that area. The Australian-based company began the moving process in September of last year and is on track to open in the fall of this year. With summer weekends right around the corner, including Memorial Day weekend coming up, the Kentucky Department of Fish and Wildlife Resources is urging folks to stay safe and sober while out on the lakes. Deontay Berry reporting.
8: Here's your WHOP Weather Center forecast. Slight chance of thunderstorms overnight, otherwise cloudy skies expected. Lows level off around 66. South winds 5 to 10 miles an hour. Slight chance of thunderstorms Saturday. Daytime highs approaching 88. Cloudy skies with a few peaks of sun. Partly cloudy skies Saturday night. Slight chance of thunderstorms. Lows dip down to about 65. That's the forecast. I'm meteorologist Megan Mulford for 98.7 Light FM. 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

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Well, apparently, people are deleting dating apps for the summer because everybody's tired of talking stages. Like, honestly, if somebody texts back with proper punctuation and dinner reservation now, that's elite behavior.

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8: Here's your WHOP Weather Center forecast. Slight chance of thunderstorms overnight. Otherwise, cloudy skies expected. Lows level off around 66. South winds 5 to 10 miles an hour. Slight chance of thunderstorms Saturday. Daytime highs approaching 88. Cloudy skies with a few peaks of sun. Partly cloudy skies Saturday night. Slight chance of thunderstorms. Lows dip down to about 65. That's the forecast. I'm meteorologist Megan Mulford for 98.7 Light FM. Currently, it's 71 degrees.
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0: Portugal the man and feel it still. 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

0: Cool in the Gang with Fresh. Well, women are apparently planning entire girls' weekends around concerts now, which honestly feels healthier than what we did in our 20s. Back then, we'd survive on like iced coffee, one mozzarella stick, and pure delusion. Just to go see this guy, Justin Timberlake, coming up in a few.
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10: Here's your WHOP Weather Center forecast. Slight chance of thunderstorms overnight. Otherwise, cloudy skies expected. Lows level off around 66. South winds 5 to 10 miles an hour. Slight chance of thunderstorms Saturday. Daytime highs approaching 88. Cloudy skies with a few peaks of sun. Partly cloudy skies Saturday night. Slight chance of thunderstorms. Lows dip down to about 65. That's the forecast. I'm meteorologist Megan Mulford for 98.7 Light FM. Currently, it's 71 degrees.
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1: CBS News Brief. CBS's Katrina Kaufman reports an Iraqi national is arrested for allegedly plotting terror attacks at Jewish institutions in California and Arizona and a New York City synagogue.
2: Prosecutors allege that al-Saadi was planning the attacks in retaliation for the war in Iran.
1: Colorado's Democratic Governor Jared Polis has commuted the prison sentence of former Mesa County Clerk Tina Peters, convicted of facilitating a security breach of voting machines. CBS's Heather Bosch.
3: Peters, who echoed President Trump's baseless claims about widespread fraud in the 2020 election, shall be freed June 1st.
1: The wildfires in the Texas panhandle continue to spread, as correspondent Jason Allen reports from the town of Canyon.
4: Powerful winds fueled wildfires that raced through the Texas panhandle. Here in Canyon, lightning sparked a fire that exploded to more than 17,000 acres, leaving homes in ashes and burned vehicles beyond recognition.
1: CBS News Brief. I'm Michael Toscano.
5: From Hopkinsville's News Authority, this is WHOP News.
6: And this update is brought to you by Hopkinsville Electric System. What sprouted as an idea around 30 years ago has now become a reality as Fort Campbell hosted a ribbon-cutting ceremony to celebrate the opening of the Tennessee Wings of Liberty Museum on Friday. The museum is designed as a timeline, starting with World War II and stretching to the War on Terror. The museum is located at 400 Wings of Liberty Way. Out on Pembroke Road, there once sat an empty spec building waiting for a tenant, but that's no longer the case as Kitchen Food Company has brought hustle and bustle to that area. The Australian-based company began the moving process in September of last year and is on track to open in the fall of this year. With summer weekends right around the corner, including Memorial Day weekend coming up, the Kentucky Department of Fish and Wildlife Resources is urging folks to stay safe and sober while out on the lakes. Deontay Berry reporting.
7: Here's your WHOP Weather Center forecast. Slight chance of thunderstorms today. Otherwise, mainly cloudy skies expected. Daytime highs approaching 88. Southwest winds 8 to 15 miles an hour.

Well, experts are saying that revenge bedtime procrastination is becoming a huge thing. Staying up way too late because it's finally quiet, which explains why most of us are eating cereal at midnight scrolling videos.

0: Blind Melon and No Rain. Speaking of rain, little reminder to drink some water today because apparently people are getting dehydrated faster this spring than expected, especially if your personality right now is mostly iced coffee and vibes. Same. Benson Boone is on the way next.
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8: Here's your WHOP Weather Center forecast. Slight chance of thunderstorms today. Otherwise, mainly cloudy skies expected. Daytime highs approaching 88. Southwest winds 8 to 15 miles an hour. Partly cloudy skies tonight. Slight chance of thunderstorms. Lows level off around 65. Ample sunshine expected tomorrow, 91. That's the forecast. I'm meteorologist Megan Mulford for 98.7 Light FM. Right now, it's 70 degrees.
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0: Toad the Wet Sprocket. And all I want. Well, here's a little lifestyle trend happening. Little treat parties. Check this out. Everybody brings snacks, candles, desserts, comfy clothes, and nobody has to host some giant, exhausting event. Honestly, like, this is where I'm at right now. Don't invite me clubbing. Invite me somewhere with soft lighting and some good snacks.
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8: Here's your WHOP Weather Center forecast. A mix of clouds and sun today with a slight chance for storms. Highs around 87. Southwest winds 8 to 15 miles an hour. Lows around 64. Tonight, partly cloudy skies. Tomorrow, highs around 91. Temps above average Monday and Tuesday with highs from the mid-80s to the low 90s. Storms possible both days. That's the forecast. I'm meteorologist Megan Mulford for 98.7 Light FM. Right now, it's 70 degrees.
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1: CBS News Brief. Federal prosecutors charged Iraqi national Mohammed al-Sayedi with planning terror attacks against Jewish sites in Los Angeles, Arizona, and New York City. CBS's Anna Schechter.
2: He's facing multiple counts of material support to a foreign terror organization and plan to bomb a public space.
1: Workers on New York's Long Island Railroad went on strike at midnight. Metropolitan Transportation Authority Chief Yano Lieber says health insurance is an issue.
3: The new workers should pay a reasonable portion of health care costs. You know what we propose? Half of what an average state worker pays for their health care costs.
1: This man in Vienna took part in a demonstration against Israeli participation in the Eurovision contest there.
4: For the people just to accept such a genocidal state in the 21st century to take part in this Eurovision shows us that Austria has not learned very much from history.
1: CBS News Brief, I'm Michael Toscano.
5: From Hopkinsville's News Authority, this is WHOP News.
6: And this update is brought to you by Hopkinsville Electric System. What sprouted as an idea around 30 years ago has now become a reality as Fort Campbell hosted a ribbon-cutting ceremony to celebrate the opening of the Tennessee Wings of Liberty Museum on Friday. The museum is designed as a timeline starting with World War II and stretching to the War on Terror. The museum is located at 400 Wings of Liberty Way. Out on Pembroke Road, there once sat an empty spec building waiting for a tenant, but that's no longer the case as Kitchen Food Company has brought hustle and bustle to that area.

0: Monday and Tuesday, with highs from the mid-80s to the low 90s. Storms possible both days. That's the forecast. I'm meteorologist Megan Mulford for 98.7 Light FM. Right now, it's 71 degrees.
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Are you a big voice noter? Apparently, this is what people are getting really into. You know, this isn't really my thing. Like, why do you gotta have the evidence just out there for everyone to hear?

0: 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But crocheting, gardening, puzzles, baking, bread, we all mocked our grandparents for this, and now we're like one cardigan away from becoming them.
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7: Here's your WHOP Weather Center forecast. A mix of clouds and sun today with a slight chance for storms. Highs around 87. Southwest winds 8 to 15 miles an hour. Lows around 64. Tonight, partly cloudy skies. Tomorrow, highs around 91. Temps above average Monday and Tuesday with highs from the mid-80s to the low 90s. Storms possible both days. That's the forecast. I'm meteorologist Megan Mulford for 98.7 Light FM. Right now, it's 71 degrees.
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0: Whitney Houston, and I'm your baby tonight. Well, therapists keep talking lately about something called functional freeze. That's where technically you're getting things done, but your brain is completely exhausted, which explains why answering one email can sometimes feel just too much.
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0: Lady Gaga and Bruno Mars, Die With a Smile. Well, comfort music is absolutely exploding again. Late 90s, early 2000s playlists are huge right now, which explains why so many of us are reorganizing closets at midnight, pretending we're in a movie montage. 21 Pilots, coming up next.
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7: Here's your WHOP Weather Center forecast. A mix of clouds and sun today with a slight chance for storms. Highs around 87. Southwest winds 8 to 15 miles an hour. Lows around 64. Tonight, partly cloudy skies. Tomorrow, highs around 91. Temps above average Monday and Tuesday with highs from the mid-80s to the low 90s. Storms possible both days. That's the forecast. I'm meteorologist Megan Mulford for 98.7 Light FM. Right now, it's 71 degrees.
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1: CBS News Brief, a terror plot targeting Jewish institutions in New York, California, and Arizona has been foiled, and Iraqi national Mohammed al-Sadi, linked to 18 attacks against Jews and Americans in Europe, is behind bars in Brooklyn. NYPD Commissioner Jessica Tisch.
2: He allegedly stated, either they eradicate us or we eradicate them.
1: Federal prosecutor Jeanine Pirro will target parents if their teens violate the local Washington, D.C. curfew.
3: It sends a clear message to the parents. You must supervise your kids or face criminal consequences.
1: CBS's Asher Karashi reports Searsmont in mid-coastal Maine is more

0: reality as Fort Campbell hosted a ribbon-cutting ceremony to celebrate the opening of the Tennessee Wings of Liberty Museum on Friday. The museum is designed as a timeline, starting with World War II and stretching to the War on Terror. The museum is located at 400 Wings of Liberty Way. Out on Pembroke Road, there once sat an empty spec building waiting for a tenant, but that's no longer the case as Kitchen Food Company has brought hustle and bustle to that area. The Australian-based company began the moving process in September of last year and is on track to open in the fall of this year. With summer weekends right around the corner, including Memorial Day weekend coming up, the Kentucky Department of Fish and Wildlife Resources is urging folks to stay safe and sober while out on the lakes. Deontay Berry reporting.
1: Here's your WHOP Weather Center forecast. A mix of clouds and sun today with a slight chance for storms. Highs around 87. Southwest winds 8 to 15 miles an hour. Lows around 64. Tonight, partly cloudy skies. Tomorrow, highs around 91. Temps above average Monday and Tuesday with highs from the mid-80s to the low 90s. Storms possible both days. That's the forecast. I'm meteorologist Megan Mulford for 98.7 Light FM. Currently, 70.
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Prince and Purple Rain. Speaking of rain, nobody trusts weather apps anymore. Like, one will say light rain, the other one says prepare for a total atmosphere collapse. Like, honestly, at this point, we're just all guessing and we're bringing a hoodie everywhere.

0: 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It's Amanda. 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Honestly, sometimes, like, that's the entire mental health plan for the day, and I respect it deeply.
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12: Here's your WHOP Weather Center forecast. A mix of clouds and sun today with a slight chance for storms. Highs around 87. Southwest winds 8 to 15 miles an hour. Lows around 64. Tonight, partly cloudy skies. Tomorrow, highs around 91. Temps above average Monday and Tuesday with highs from the mid-80s to the low 90s. Storms possible both days. That's the forecast. I'm meteorologist Megan Mulford for 98.7 Light FM. Currently 70.
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0: Kings of Leon's and use somebody. Well, it is officially pasta salad season. The second the weather gets nice, like nobody wants to turn the oven anymore. Suddenly we're like standing in the kitchen eating cold noodles out of giant bowls with mayo, pretending that's like an actual meal. 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

0: Tony Basil and Mickey. Well, there is a huge push right now for phone-free mornings. And experts say even waiting 20 minutes before checking notifications can help your stress levels, which sounds incredible until your brain wakes up demanding immediate chaos and iced coffee, you know?
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12: Here's your WHOP Weather Center forecast. A mix of clouds and sun today with a slight chance for storms. Highs around 87. Southwest winds 8 to 15 miles an hour. Lows around 64. Tonight, partly cloudy skies. Tomorrow, highs around 91. Temps above average Monday and Tuesday with highs from the mid-80s to the low 90s. Storms possible both days. That's the forecast. I'm meteorologist Megan Mulford for 98.7 Light FM. Currently 70.
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1: CBS News Brief. An Iraqi national accused of plotting a terror attack against a New York synagogue is in custody. CBS's Katrina Kaufman says federal prosecutors believe Muhammad al-Saadi has been hiding behind other plots as well.
2: They allege that al-Saadi has also organized at least 20 attacks in Europe and Canada. And they say he also planned to target Jewish centers in Los Angeles and Arizona.
1: New York's Long Island Railroad has come to a halt after its workers went on strike. Union leader Kevin Sexton says contract talks have stalled.
3: We have not scheduled another round. We do not know the duration of the strike at this time.
1: CBS's Linda Kenyon reports Colorado's governor has commuted the sentence of a former county clerk and 2020 election conspiracy theorist.
4: Tina Peters had been serving a 9-year prison sentence after she was convicted in 2020 of leading a security breach of her own county's election system, claiming voter fraud.
1: President Trump had championed Peters' cause. CBS News Brief. I'm Michael Wallace.
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0: With summer weekends right around the corner, including Memorial Day weekend coming up, the Kentucky Department of Fish and Wildlife Resources is urging folks to stay safe and sober while out on the lakes. Deontay Berry reporting.
1: Here's your WHOP Weather Center forecast. A blend of clouds and sun today with a slight chance of thunderstorms. Highs level off around 87. Winds out of the southwest 8 to 15 miles an hour. Tonight, 64. 91 tomorrow. Temps above average Monday and Tuesday with highs from the mid-80s to the low 90s. Thunderstorms likely Tuesday. That's the forecast. I'm meteorologist Megan Mulford for 98.7 Light FM. Right now, it's 70 degrees.
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12: Here's your WHOP Weather Center forecast. A blend of clouds and sun today with a slight chance of thunderstorms. Highs level off around 87. Winds out of the southwest 8 to 15 miles an hour. Tonight, 64. 91 tomorrow. Temps above average Monday and Tuesday with highs from the mid-80s to the low 90s. Thunderstorms likely Tuesday. That's the forecast. I'm meteorologist Megan Mulford for 98.7 Light FM. Right now, it's 70 degrees.
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0: Bare Naked Ladies and Pinch Me. Well, apparently more women are shopping secondhand now because they're tired of fast fashion quality. You know what I'm talking about, the really like cheap kind of wear it for a month and it's falling apart already. Honestly, though, there's no better feeling than finding an incredible thrifted jacket for $20 and acting like you were just won the lottery.
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0: Bryan Adams and Can't Stop This Thing We Started. It's Amanda. Time for me to wrap things up here. Thank you so much for hanging out. We are going to catch up again tomorrow. Same time, same place. Have a great Saturday. We'll chat soon. Cheers.
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11: Here's your WHOP Weather Center forecast. A blend of clouds and sun today with a slight chance of thunderstorms. Highs level off around 87. Winds out of the southwest 8 to 15 miles an hour. Tonight, 64. 91 tomorrow. Temps above average Monday and Tuesday with highs from the mid-80s to the low 90s. Thunderstorms likely Tuesday. That's the forecast. I'm meteorologist Megan Mulford for 98.7 Light FM. Right now, it's 70 degrees.
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1: CBS News Brief. Federal prosecutors have charged an Iraqi national with plotting terror attacks in the U.S. CBS's Anna Schechter reports one of the targets was a prominent synagogue in New York.
2: The motive, according to prosecutors, is retaliation for the war with Iran and those strikes that killed the leadership of the Iranian regime.
1: Workers at the nation's busiest commuter railroad, the Long Island Railroad, have gone on strike, bringing trains to a halt. MTA Chair Jan Oliber.
3: We cannot and will not do a deal that shifts huge costs to our riders by forcing fare hikes.
1: Union leader Kevin Sexton.
4: There were things that we had tried to talk about, and they flat out said they weren't interested.
1: Two U.S. senators want improvements made to airline evacuation procedures. CBS's Chris Van Cleve.
5: Right now, the standard is you have to be able to evacuate an airplane in 90 seconds or less. They have concerns that that's not actually what plays out in the real world.
1: The senators say minimum flight attendant staffing may not be enough. CBS News Brief. I'm Michael Wallace.
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7: 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What sprouted as an idea around 30 years ago has now become a reality as Fort Campbell hosted a ribbon-cutting ceremony to celebrate the opening of the Tennessee Wings of Liberty Museum on Friday. The museum is designed as a timeline, starting with World War II and stretching to the War on Terror. The museum is located at 400 Wings of Liberty Way. Out on Pembroke Road, there once sat an empty spec building waiting for a tenant, but that's no longer the case as Kitchen Food Company has brought hustle and bustle to that area. The Australian-based company began the moving process in September of last year and is on track to open in the fall of this year. With summer weekends right around the corner, including Memorial Day weekend coming up, the Kentucky Department of Fish and Wildlife Resources is urging folks to stay safe and sober while out on the lakes. Deontay Berry reporting.
8: Here's your WHOP Weather Center forecast. A blend of clouds and sun today with a slight chance of thunderstorms. Highs level off around 87. Winds out of the southwest 8 to 15 miles an hour. Tonight, 64. 91 tomorrow. Temps above average Monday and Tuesday with highs from the mid-80s to the low 90s. Thunderstorms likely Tuesday. That's the forecast. I'm meteorologist Megan Mulford for 98.7 Light FM. Right now, it's 70 degrees.
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From the 80s, Crowded House and Don't Dream It's Over. Oh, yeah. So, actually, I think, oh my gosh, 76, I think. So, what is that, 50 years ago? 50 years ago, Peter Frampton released Ooh, Baby, I Love You Way. And Big Mountain redid it in the 90s. And guess what? It was a number one hit for both of us.

0: Janet Jackson and When I Think of You. Curious how she wasn't too involved with the new Michael movie. Want to dig into that a little bit. Wonder why. I wonder if anyone's asked her. I'll have to scan the internet to see if there's any interviews about it. Taking a quick break. I'll be right back. It is, of course, a fantastic Saturday, and you're right where you should be.
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7: Here's your WHOP Weather Center forecast. A blend of clouds and sun today with a slight chance of thunderstorms. Highs level off around 87. Winds out of the southwest 8 to 15 miles an hour. Tonight, 64. 91 tomorrow. Temps above average Monday and Tuesday with highs from the mid-80s to the low 90s. Thunderstorms likely Tuesday. That's the forecast. I'm meteorologist Megan Mulford for 98.7 Light FM. Right now, it's 70 degrees.
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0: That's the group Train in Meet, Virginia. Today, National Do Something Nice for Your Neighbor Day. I think you should do that all the time. I try to by being a good neighbor, for one, and not too loud anyway, at least not too loud during the week. Tommy Two-Tone is coming up right after we take this quick break.
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0: Hopefully you have got a great set of fireworks displays to choose from, because this is the 250th anniversary of America. Gosh, it's scary to think I was around for the bicentennial. Now this is the bicentennial and a half.
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8: Here's your WHOP Weather Center forecast. A blend of clouds and sun today with a slight chance of thunderstorms. Highs level off around 87. Winds out of the southwest 8 to 15 miles an hour. Tonight, 64. 91 tomorrow. Temps above average Monday and Tuesday with highs from the mid-80s to the low 90s. Thunderstorms likely Tuesday. That's the forecast. I'm meteorologist Megan Mulford for 98.7 Light FM. Right now, it's 70 degrees.
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2: I'm Michael Wallace. An Iraqi national charged with plotting attacks on Jewish institutions in the U.S. smiled during his first court appearance in New York, NYPD Commissioner Jessica Tisch.
3: Plain and simple, he was targeting the heart of our Jewish community.
2: She wouldn't say which synagogue Mohammed Bakr Saad Dawood al-Saadi planned to attack. Defense attorney Andrew DeLock.
4: He's essentially being subjected to a political prosecution. He's a prisoner of war.
2: CBS's Anna Schechter.
5: The motive, according to prosecutors, is retaliation for the war with Iran and those strikes that killed the leadership of the Iranian regime.
2: Al-Saadi is also accused of planning and executing terror attacks in Europe and Canada. Huge wind-driven wildfires are threatening more homes and businesses across the Texas Panhandle. Five fires have grown to nine.
6: How fast was this fire moving toward you?
7: Fast. These things move at lightning speed.
2: CBS's Jason Allen is in Canyon, Texas.
8: Powerful winds fueled wildfires that raced through the Texas Panhandle. Here in Canyon, lightning sparked a fire that exploded to more than 17,000 acres, leaving homes in ashes and burned vehicles beyond recognition.
7: It blew up into something you couldn't believe.
8: Craig Lotus was among the evacuees who helped his family and elderly neighbors escape to safety.
2: There have also been large grass fires in Oklahoma and New Mexico. A Long Island railroad strike has left thousands of commuters without a ride this morning. The nation's busiest commuter railroad and its unions agreed on 9.5% pay raises over 3 years, but couldn't agree on terms for a fourth year. Jano Lieber chairs the MTA, which runs the LIRR.
9: We cannot and will not do a deal that shifts huge costs to our riders by forcing extra fare hikes.
2: Kevin Sexton is the vice president of the Brotherhood of Locomotive Engineers and Trainmen.
10: There are things that we had tried to talk about, and they flat out said they weren't interested.
2: Some 270,000 people ride the LIRR each day. Thousands of people are expected to march from Selma to Montgomery, Alabama today in support of voting rights. They're upset with the redistricting efforts in several states, which they say are dismantling congressional districts that expanded minority representation. North Carolina's bear population is booming. CBS's Mark Strassman.
11: Asheville, North Carolina is a southern Appalachia hotbed of bear habitats.
12: No.
11: And bear run-ins.
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13: People in this area can see up to 10 bears a day walk through their yard.
11: Ashley Hobbs, a state bear biologist, told us 20,000 black bears live in North Carolina.
2: State wildlife officials are advising people to secure their garbage. This is CBS News.
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2: Wacky t-shirts are causing a stir at airports.
23: Oh my God!
24: The idea is to embarrass your friends by gifting them t-shirts with silly, racy, or embarrassing messages and daring them to wear them before takeoff. Then you wait for the reaction from fellow travelers, which can range from shock to outrage or laughter. Amazon offers pre-made varieties. You can get unhinged, custom-printed, or mystery shirts on Etsy. One player says airport t-shirt roulette is a great way to get the party started before you arrive at your destination. Deborah Rodriguez, CBS News.
2: A new report says litter across America has declined 34% since 2020. The charity Keep America Beautiful says roadway litter was down 22%, waterway litter fell 45%. The report cites better behavior and stronger anti-litter enforcement. Michael Wallace,
0: From Hopkinsville's News Authority, this is WHOP News.
12: This is WHOP News. The weather forecast is calling for a high today of 88 degrees in the news this morning. What sprouted as an idea around 30 years ago has now become a reality as Fort Campbell hosted a ribbon-cutting ceremony to celebrate the opening of the Tennessee Wings of Liberty Museum on Friday. The museum is designed as a timeline starting with World War II and includes the Korean War, the Vietnam War, the Gulf War, the War on Terrorism, and the desegregation of public schools in Arkansas. Chief Historian Dr. Jim Malachowski from the Center of Military History says the new museum stands on the shoulders of Fort Campbell's Don F. Pratt Museum, which opened in 1956 and closed its doors in 2024. He describes the opening of the new museum as a passing of the torch.
15: This museum stands on the shoulders of the Don F. Pratt Museum, which for nearly seven decades safeguarded the history of the 101st Airborne Division and Fort Campbell. While the division reshaped modern warfare and became some of the Army's most storied units. The closing of the Pratt was not an

0: outdoor exhibits, and make other improvements.
1: And we have a trajectory of improvement provided by Colonel Pritzker and her team that's going to allow us to make significant enhancement upgrades over the next 4 or 5 years or so. And as always, fundraising is going to be one of our top priorities. And we eventually want to get some outdoor exhibits, a lot of the stuff that's over at the Pratt Museum established out here. So it also serves to educate, honor, and inspire. But a lot of that stuff's in pretty rough shape, and it's going to take some effort to get it the way we want it before we move it over here and put it on display.
0: An Indiana man has been identified as the victim in a fatal fiery crash on Grapevine Road in Hopkins County on Wednesday. According to the Hopkins County Sheriff's Department, investigation has determined that the victim of that crash was 42-year-old Nathan Payne of Evansville, Indiana. He was the sole occupant of the vehicle that left the roadway on Grapevine Road, entering the area of Grapevine Cemetery, and struck a tree head-on. That is where the car caught fire and was fully involved in flames when first responders arrived. In an update from Southwestern Kentucky Economic Development Director Carter Hendricks Friday, he says that Kitchen Food Company is on track to open in the fall of this year. That means they will be looking to start the hiring process with over 300 jobs.
2: But they're moving along, plan to be operational by the fall. And so They've hired their first couple of people. I believe they've made an offer to an HR person. They're hoping to hire that person here very soon. And that will begin really in earnest the ramp up to 350 employees by the fall. And again, so for any listener, Kitchen Food Company, Australian agriculture-related company, they do food processing. Think ready-made meals in grocery stores. That's what they'll be producing.
0: Kitchen Food Company produces ready-to-eat meals that are sold at grocery stores, and Hendricks says this brings more industry to the area. While also working with local farmers to help supply the ingredients needed for those meals, he says diversity with your local economy is a good thing to allow for greater economic balance. If one industry is in a slump, then another one might not be, allowing for a stable workforce and economic impact.
2: So basically, if you think about a national economy, right, the economy is going to ebb and flow. Sometimes it's going really well. Sometimes it's not.
3: Sure.
2: But inside of the economy, there are different sectors. Mm-hmm. And when one may be struggling for a very specific reason, another may be doing well. So we go back to COVID, for instance. Mm-hmm. During COVID, automotive had a harder time just because of what happened to the supply chain, to microchips.
0: Two people were injured in a two-vehicle crash on I-24 in Christian County Thursday afternoon. It happened near the 73-mile marker between two vehicles, and Hopkinsville Fire and EMS Captain Peyton Rogers tells WHOP News that a man in his 70s was flown by helicopter to a Nashville hospital in critical condition with multiple severe injuries. A second patient, a man in his 30s, was taken by ambulance to a local hospital by Fort Campbell EMS. Several Pinerol counties are set to receive state funding to help support cleaner communities, recycling efforts, and improve household hazardous waste collection. The Kentucky Energy and Environment Cabinet recently announced several grant awards through the Division of Waste Management. For household hazardous waste management, Christian Fiscal Court received $15,000. A fight outside the Montgomery County Courthouse in Clarksville involving controversial online streamer Dalton Etherly ended in gunfire Wednesday, leaving him and another man wounded and facing charges. Authorities say the confrontation escalated as both men suffered gunshot wounds but are expected to recover. Etherly is known for posting videos of himself calling people racial slurs. He was live streaming around the time of the incident and told officers he fired after being attacked during the altercation. Etherly now faces several felony charges, including attempted murder and aggravated assault. With summer weekends right around the corner, including Memorial Day weekend coming up soon, the Kentucky Department of Fish and Wildlife Resources is urging people to stay safe and sober while out on the lakes. The tips for staying safe on area waterways are fairly straightforward. The first one is to wear a life jacket. If you're boating, you should have a designated sober driver, just like you do for operating a vehicle. Every year, alcohol is the leading cause of injuries and accidents on the water. Kentucky Fish and Wildlife Game Wardens will be patrolling the state's waterways over Memorial Day weekend to check both boaters for legal and safety considerations, including life jackets, boat registration, watercraft safety, and possible impairment. And you've been listening to news on WHOP at 612.
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1: 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Here's your WHOP Weather Center forecast. A blend of clouds and sun today with a slight chance of thunderstorms. Highs level off around 87. Winds out of the southwest 8 to 15 miles an hour. Tonight, 64. 91 tomorrow. Temps above average Monday and Tuesday with highs from the mid-80s to the low 90s. Thunderstorms likely Tuesday. That's the forecast. I'm meteorologist Megan Mulford for 98.7 Light FM. Right now, it's 70 degrees.
2: The Spurs are off to the Western Conference Finals after routing the Timberwolves 139-109. They win the series in six games. Stephon Castle, 32 points and 11 boards. De'Aaron Fox with 21. Game one against OKC on Monday. In the East semis, the Pistons top the Cavs 115-94. Series is tied at 3. Cade Cunningham with 21. MLB, Kyle Schwarber, 2 home runs. The Phils outslugged the Pirates 11-9 in 10 frames. Tigers over the Jays 3-2. Spencer Torkelson, the game-winning single. Nationals beat Baltimore 3-2. Zach Littell, 5 scoreless innings. Reds 7, Guardians 6. Matt McClain drives in 3. Rays over the Marlins 7-2. Cedric Mullins a home run and 3 singles. Yankees win a Subway Series game over the Mets 5-2. Cam Schlittler his 6th win. In 10 innings, the Braves beat the Red Sox 3-2. Mike Yastrzemski the go-ahead single. Cubs 10, White Sox 5. Carson Kelly drives in 4 runs in that game. That's sports. I'm Trey Bender.
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4: The National Association of Conservation Districts has been selected as a partner in USDA's $2.8 billion Climate Smart Commodities Program. NACD, through its national partnership, project partners, and a network of 3,000 conservation districts, will advance grassroots efforts to ensure producers and local communities are prepared to meet growing demand and have access to climate-smart commodity markets. The goal is to leave no producer behind. NACD Secretary and Treasurer Mark Masters says that getting the program up and running is a work in progress.
9: Trying to, you know, figure out exactly how to get this off the ground, get the most benefit possible. We've got a lot of great partners on this effort and working obviously closely with USDA to make sure that there's, you know, a clarity of message with respect to what NACD is working on. You know, we're specifically looking to gauge the historically underserved producers in conservation programs.
4: Masters discusses the program's focus.
9: Carbon emissions and greenhouse gas capture and things like that. And there's also been some discussion about opportunities for water conservation and programs related to water and see how they may fit into that climate smart basket.
4: He says that NACD will also be developing ways to measure whether or not program goals are being met via the projects. This is a voluntary sign-up program, and Master says they have not yet set an official sign-up date. The grant will provide $90 million for over 3 years for technical, financial, and marketing assistance. I'm Lori Boyer. For more information on conservation programs, log on to agriculture.com.

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1: 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Currently in Hopkinsville on the Dink Embry's Buttermilk Road, it is 66 degrees at 626. Happy birthday today to Jody Ford and Carolyn Sutton. And coming up on Sunday, May 17th, Keith Pollock will be celebrating a birthday along with Roger Hale and Joe Henderson. On this day in history, in 1866, a bill was passed to allow the United States Treasury Department to begin producing the nickel. In 1920, Joan of Arc was officially idolized in Rome. In 1929, the first Academy Awards were presented at the Roosevelt Hotel in Hollywood. The film Wings won the first Best Picture Award. In 1939, food stamps were introduced in the United States. And in 1984, actor and comedian Andy Kaufman died at the age of 35.
2: Howdy, folks. I'm the Bowman, and welcome to this week's Outdoor Adventures. Well, it's finally here. You heard me harp on it for a while now. May 16th through the 22nd is National Safe Boating Week. 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It's the Mike Phillips Memorial Bluegrass Show, Sunday, May 24th on the WGOH main stage in Grayson. 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Let's take a look at that Kentucky Field Calendar for May 17th through May 23rd, 2026. May 17th, 1875, the first Kentucky Derby was run for the first time. May 18th is primary election day. Go out and do your duty and vote. May 21st, some trout stocking is going to be going on at Beaver Creek and Elk Springs there in Wayne County. And to all you turkey hunters out there, great big congratulations for a record-setting spring season. 3,428 for a total harvest, 2,613 on the youth weekend. Email me those pictures too at oda@thebowman.biz or my Outdoor Adventures Facebook group. 35,900 birds were harvested by shotgun, 250 of those harvested by archery, 129 by crossbow, and 61 were taken by muzzleloader. Congratulations goes out to all y'all. Took turkeys this year in the top producing counties were Groves with 777, Muhlenberg County 746, Breckenridge at 662, Pulaski 659, Christian County 636, and Hopkins 636. Also, the remaining counties were in the 500s or less. Just if you're keeping track, out of all the birds harvested, 31,092 were gobblers, 5,144 were jakes. A great big Outdoor Adventure shout out to Kentucky State Troopers Christian Slaler and Sergeant Sam Wilson. On May the 4th, they seen an overturned jet ski on Cave Run Lake. They quickly put together a plan, borrowed a boat from a nearby marina, and reached the stranded individuals to get them out of the water and into their boat. And then the Bath County EMS had arrived on the scene to provide great care. They were assisted by the Kentucky Department of Fish and Wildlife, Bath County EMS, and the Salt Lake Fire Department. Great job by everybody involved. And boy, time does fly when you're having fun. I'm the Bowman. My time's up on this week's Outdoor Adventures. I gotta go. 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
1: This is WHOP News. The weather forecast is calling for a high today of 88 degrees in the news this morning. Once sprouted as an idea around 30 years ago, has now become a reality as Fort Campbell hosted a ribbon-cutting ceremony to celebrate the opening of the Tennessee Wings of Liberty Museum on Friday. The museum is designed as a timeline starting with World War II and includes the Korean War, the Vietnam War, the Gulf War, the War on Terrorism, and the desegregation of public schools in Arkansas. Chief historian Dr. Jim Malachowski from the Center of Military History says the new museum stands on the shoulders of Fort Campbell's Don F. Pratt Museum, which opened in 1956 and closed its doors in 2024. He describes the opening of the new museum as a passing of the torch.
4: This museum stands on the shoulders of the Don F. Pratt Museum, which for nearly seven decades safeguarded the history of the 101st Airborne Division and Fort Campbell. While the division reshaped modern warfare and became some of the Army's most storied units. The closing of the Pratt was not an ending, but a passing of the torch from one generation of storytellers to the next.
1: Along with highlighting the soldiers of the 101st, retired Major General and President of the Fort Campbell Historical Foundation, Brian Winsky says the museum also spotlights the impacts of the 5th Special Forces Group and the 160th Special Operations Aviation Regiment, who also call Fort Campbell home. He also says the opening of the museum is only phase one of their plans. Over the next 4 to 5 years, he says they have plans to install outdoor exhibits and make other improvements.
5: And we have a trajectory of improvement provided by Colonel Pritzker and her team that's going to allow us to make significant enhancement upgrades over the next 4 or 5 years or so. And as always, fundraising is going to be one of our top priorities. And we eventually want to get some outdoor exhibits, a lot of the stuff that's over at the Pratt Museum established out here. So it also serves to educate, honor, and inspire. But a lot of that stuff's in pretty rough shape, and it's going to take some effort to get it the way we want it before we move it over here and put it on display.
1: An Indiana man has been identified as the victim in a fatal fiery car crash on Grapevine Road in Hopkins County on Wednesday. According to the Hopkins County Sheriff's Department, investigation has determined that the victim of that crash was 42-year-old Nathan Payne of Evansville, Indiana. He was the sole occupant of the vehicle that left the roadway on Grapevine Road, entering the area of Grapevine Cemetery, and struck a tree head-on. That is where the car caught fire and was fully involved in flames when first responders arrived. In an update from southwestern Kentucky, Economic Development Director Carter Hendricks on Friday, he says that Kitchen Food Company is on track to open in the fall of this year. That means they will be looking to start the hiring process with over 300 jobs.
6: But they're moving along, plan to be operational by the fall. And so They've hired their first couple of people. I believe they've made an offer to an HR person. They're hoping to hire that person here very soon. And that will begin really in earnest the ramp up to 350 employees by the fall. And again, so for any listener, Kitchen Food Company, Australian agriculture-related company, they do food processing. Think ready-made meals in grocery stores. That's what they'll be producing.
1: And Kitchen Food Company produces ready-to-eat meals that are sold at grocery stores, and Hendricks says this brings more industry to the area, while also working with local farmers to help supply the ingredients needed for those meals. He says diversity in your local economy is a good thing to allow for greater economic balance. If one industry is in a slump, then another one might not be, allowing for a stable workforce and economic impact.
6: So basically, if you think about a national economy, right, the economy is going to ebb and flow. Sometimes it's going really well. Sometimes it's not.
7: Sure.
6: But inside of the economy, there are different sectors. Mm-hmm. And when one may be struggling for a very specific reason, another may be doing well. So we go back to COVID, for instance. Mm-hmm. During COVID, automotive had a harder time just because of what happened to the supply chain, to microchips.
1: Coming up today, partly sunny with a high near 88 degrees. It is now 6:35 and time for KNN Sports on WHOP.
8: Hey, welcome to the Weekend Kentucky. I'm Scott Fitzgerald. Boy, do we have a packed sports calendar, starting with the 151st running of the Preakness Stakes at Laurel Park. It's a wide-open field of 14 going a mile and 3/16th, and, of course, the second leg of the Triple Crown. However, with no Kentucky Derby winner in the gate, attention now shifts to a balanced group led by Derby third-place finisher Ocelli, and Grand Stakes winner Incredibolt, and a pace-heavy field that really could set up a late closer. Weather should cooperate. It is a partly sunny forecast with a high around 83 degrees. On to baseball, safe to say there's no love lost between Ohio rivals Cleveland and the Natty. Last night in Cleveland, they wrote another chapter in that story.
9: To second, McClain diving stab! Just got it! Bang, bang! And the Reds win! Captain Hook closes it out! The Reds clip Cleveland 7-6, and Anton taps his glove on a surgically repaired elbow.
8: Yeah, TJ Antone just called up from Louisville 10 days ago after undergoing his third Tommy John surgery, teamed up there. And of course, it was Matt McClain with that game-saving defensive play following his two-run homer. Cincinnati holds on to get the win. They now have back-to-back victories following their most recent slump. The two are back at it tonight. And it was a big night across the division. The Cubs stayed on top with a 10-5 win over the White Sox. The Cardinals walked off the Royals. The Brewers kept pace, edging the Twins. The only team to lose in the division was Pittsburgh. They fall 11-9 to rival Philly. Not a lot of drama in the NBA playoffs last night. The Pistons will play a Game 7 for their second series in a row. They blow out Cleveland 115-94. Meanwhile, the San Antonio Spurs are on to the Western Conference Finals. They get a 139-109 win over Minnesota. And Kentucky basketball could be closing in on a major roster addition as Iowa State transfer Milan Bamchilovic continues testing the NBA draft waters while considering a return to college. The big fella telling the Lexington Herald Leader he thinks Kentucky would be a good fit. And of course, love the way Bohm's BYU teams play in the Big 12. Have a great weekend, Kentucky. I'm Scott Fitzgerald.
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8: This is Scott Fitzgerald. 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
11: Here's your WHOP Weather Center forecast. A blend of clouds and sun today with a slight chance of thunderstorms. Highs level off around 87. Winds out of the southwest 8 to 15 miles an hour. Tonight, 64. 91 tomorrow. Temps above average Monday and Tuesday with highs from the mid-80s to the low 90s. Thunderstorms likely Tuesday. That's the forecast. I'm meteorologist Megan Mulford for 98.7 Light FM. Right now, it's 70 degrees.
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16: I'm John Bruce, and I'm asking for your vote on May 19th for a second term as the 8th District Magistrate. I secured line items in two different state budgets. First, $500,000 for improvements at Gordon Park. Then, a couple of weeks ago, another $500,000 for Crofton to improve the Veterans Park and other areas. $1 million for North Christian in my first term. I testified in Frankfort on behalf of constituents to protect their land from abuse and abandonment by solar farms. I pushed for Crofton and North Christian to have access to high-speed fiber-optic internet by the end of 2026. I'm asking for your vote on May 19th.
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18: The Spurs are off to the Western Conference Finals after routing the Timberwolves 139-109. They win the series in six games. Stephon Castle, 32 points and 11 boards. De'Aaron Fox with 21. Game one against OKC on Monday. In the East semis, the Pistons top the Cavs 115-94. Series is tied at 3. Cade Cunningham with 21. MLB, Kyle Schwarber, two home runs. The Phils outslugged the Pirates 11-9 in 10 frames. Tigers over the Jays 3-2. Spencer Torkelson, the game-winning single. Nationals beat Baltimore 3-2, Zach Littell, five scoreless innings. Reds 7, Guardians 6, Matt McClain drives in 3. Rays over the Marlins 7-2, Cedric Mullins a home run and 3 singles. Yankees win a Subway Series game over the Mets 5-2, Cam Schlittler his 6th win. In 10 innings, the Braves beat the Red Sox 3-2, Mike Yastrzemski the go-ahead single. Cubs 10, White Sox 5, Carson Kelly drives in 4 runs in that game. That's sports. I'm Trey Bender.
19: This is Kentucky Farm Bureaus across Kentucky. As the House struggles to approve a farm bill, Senate Ag Committee Chair John Bozeman says he's measuring the task at hand in the upper chamber.
20: We are working with Senator Klobuchar, working with the members on the committee, working with the leadership in the Senate, and then also, very importantly, going ahead and almost pre-conferencing with Congressman Thompson. So we're just trying to figure out where the hang-ups are going to be as we go forward. When you look at the farm bill, it really is amazing. You know, you say farm bill, and really it's, you know, so much of it's nutrition, but it's so broad, especially now with so many people having such a difficult time, that you've got lots of ideas, you've got lots of farm groups, lots of outside groups with ideas and things. So we want to get it done as soon as possible. Weeks, not months and months.
19: House leaders struggling with states' rights on pesticide labels, livestock production, and year-round sales of E15 gasoline. This is Across Kentucky.
21: 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The average age of vehicles on American roads has climbed to 12.8 years, the oldest ever recorded.
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21: Mike Smith is an executive with Grease Monkey and parent Full Speed Automotive and says roads will get busier soon.
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22: You look at the price of automobiles now and you compare that to just, you know, 10, 15 years ago, and they're 20, 30% higher. People are taking care of their cars a little bit more to keep them on the road.
21: The good thing, Smith says, vehicles are lasting longer.
22: The automotive industry has started building better cars. 10, 15 years ago, if you had 100,000 miles on a car, that was a lot of miles. We see cars with 250,000 miles now.
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1: 67 degrees in Hopkinsville on the Dink Emery's Buttermilk Road at 645. Students and alumni at Kentucky State University are filing a federal lawsuit in an effort to stop the state takeover of the university. The plaintiffs are asking a judge to issue a temporary restraining order to keep Kentucky Senate Bill 185 from taking effect. They argue that state lawmakers are violating the Civil Rights Act and the 14th Amendment by taking control over the only publicly, historically black university in the Commonwealth. Republicans scored a victory Monday in the Supreme Court in the ongoing rezoning battle. In a 6-3 ruling, the justices lifted a federal court's injunction against Alabama Republicans' congressional map, paving the way for it to be used in the 2026 midterms. The move gives Republicans a shot at picking up at least one extra House seat. Former President Obama made a surprise visit to a taco shop in Austin, Texas on Tuesday to show support for Democratic candidates in the Lone Star State. He was there to support two U.S. Senate candidates who are running for governor. Obama did not talk much about politics with the customers at the shop, none of whom appeared to have known he was coming. And NBA player Brandon Clark is dead at the age of 29. Clark was a first-round pick out of Gonzaga in 2019, playing his entire seven-year career with the Memphis Grizzlies. Clark was found dead from a possible drug overdose Monday in a home in Los Angeles, with narcotics found at the scene. The Grizzlies said in a statement that they are heartbroken by the tragic loss of Clark.
0: Hey, Hoptown. Over the last 3 years, we have focused on quality of life. In 2025, we've invested $1.3 million into our roads, adding over 7 miles of streets and over 2,600 feet of sidewalks. We are also upgrading our parks from Westside, Trail of Tears, and Gander Park, and invested in a brand new Rotary Park, all while being responsible with your tax dollars. Vote to reelect James R. Knight for mayor on May 19th.
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0: 6:49 at WHOP as the Early Bird Show continues on 98.7 Light FM. The Academy of Country Music is revealing the list of presenters for the upcoming 61st annual show. Keith Urban, Ashley McBride, Lauren Elena, and Shaboozy are set to present awards when the show returns this Sunday. Performers include Blake Shelton, Carter Faith, Ella Langley, and more. Shania Twain will host the 61st ACM Awards ceremony. It's taking place at the MGM Garden Arena stage in Las Vegas. And Miranda Lambert's childhood home is off the market. The home recently sold for just over $1.5 million. The house features four bedrooms, five bathrooms, and is over 4,600 square feet. According to an online real estate site, the property located in Texas went into pending status on March 21st. It is now 6:50 and time for Living the Country Life.
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1: I raised 4-H calves as a kid, and every now and then a calf would escape the corral. It took all of us in the family, and sometimes a neighbor, to get the calf back in. David Pugh is a former professor of large animal medicine at Auburn University. He says animals get out when the fence is down or the gates left open, and they're hungry, thirsty, or scared.
4: Usually with feed and hay and some buckets to rattle, animals will usually come, particularly if they know you. You can get them to follow you. Not all of them will, though. It's a slow, deliberate movement into a given area, and hopefully the goal from the sheep or goat or horse or cow standpoint is to get back to an area that they're used to and there's something to eat.
1: How you approach and move the animals depends on the species. When the pigs are out, grab a piece of plywood. Pigs can't pick their heads up very far, so they'll think it's a wall and will move accordingly. Cattle should be herded uphill and into a place with a circular pattern so they can't see ahead where they're going. If the escapee is a horse, the person who knows the horse best should approach it with a halter and lead line. Pugh says it's very important that everyone helping you knows what the game plan is prior to starting up the roundup process.
4: If you get a bunch of rednecks and cowboys to go chasing things around, then you're going to have a worse of a problem. So it's got to be a slow, deliberate movement into an area, and everybody that helps do this, you tell them we're going to do this real slow and I'm in charge, and if you don't want me to be in charge, then get out right now. We're not going to have an argument in the middle of this thing because that's a bad deal.
1: Get the animals into a secure, prearranged area while you fix the spot where they got out, because if they got out once, they'll do it again. Find more tips for corralling loose animals at livingthecountrylife.com. I'll see you in the country.
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10: County leaders across Kentucky are expressing mounting frustration over the lack of financial support for housing state inmates. Boyd County Judge Executive Eric Cheney says local jails are losing money every single day because state reimbursements have completely failed to keep up with rising inflation. Lawmakers previously pushed a bill that would have forced the state to cover the actual cost of inmate housing and medical care, but the legislation stalled. The race for Kentucky's 4th Congressional District is drawing national spotlight ahead of Tuesday's primary. Incumbent Representative Thomas Massie is fighting for his political survival against former Navy SEAL Ed Gallrain. President Trump has heavily campaigned for Gallrain following a bitter fallout with Massie over his votes against tax legislation, the current war in Iran, and the Epstein files. Recent polls show Gallrain edging ahead. Election officials in Bullitt County are noticing a major shift ahead of next week's primary election. County Clerk Kevin Mooney says for the first time in nearly two decades, there are no Democrats on the ballot for any county races. Voter registration has recently flipped from predominantly Democrat to overwhelmingly Republican. Early voting is already underway, with more locations opening Tuesday. The Lexington community is mourning the loss of a beloved mechanic killed in a Bourbon County burglary. Investigators say 60-year-old Luke Ashcraft was fatally shot early Wednesday. Ashcraft spent 15 years working at Central Equipment in Lexington, where colleagues remember him as a joyful mentor and devoted grandfather of eight. A community fundraiser has already gathered over $15,000 to support his widow. And a suspected drunk driver is facing a murder charge following a devastating head-on crash in Nelson County. State troopers say 51-year-old Teudis Hernandez veered into oncoming traffic on Highway 265 on Friday. He plowed his SUV into a Ford Mustang, killing driver Edward Hoven instantly and critically injuring a passenger. Hernandez is being held without bond. I'm Travis Laird.
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0: Coming up on 7 o'clock on WHOP, millions of people stretching from Wisconsin down to Texas are facing the threat of severe weather this weekend. Within a 1,200-mile corridor, roughly 7 million people are at risk of encountering large hail, and forecasters say supercell thunderstorms are likely to develop. The Storm Prediction Center has issued a level 3 out of 5 risk for severe storms in central Iowa. Meanwhile, Washington, D.C. is preparing for a 4th of July celebration that could go down in history. The Freedom 250 event aims to set a new Guinness World Record for the largest fireworks show ever, marking the country's 250th birthday. A fireworks company experienced with massive events like the Super Bowl has been hired to create the record-breaking display. This is WHOP and WHOP HD1, Hopkinsville, Clarksville, Fort Campbell.
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14: I'm Michael Wallace. An Iraqi national accused of plotting terror attacks on Jewish institutions is being held in New York. CBS's Anna Schechter says Mohammed Bakr Saad Dawood al-Saadi was also wanted for planning attacks in Europe and Canada.
15: He was getting closer to carrying out attacks on U.S. soil.
14: CBS's Katrina Kaufman.
16: NYPD Commissioner Jessica Tisch addressing a congregation at a prominent New York synagogue Friday night.
17: The defendant sent a map, a photograph, and identifying information for the synagogue to someone that he believed could carry out the attack here in New York City.
16: Acting Attorney General Todd Blanche says the threat posed by al-Saadi was imminent.
18: There was an expectation that this would happen very, very soon, and that it would happen, not in years to come, but now.
14: The death toll from the Ebola outbreak in eastern Congo has risen to 80. CBS's T.S. Tayab.
19: The world was alerted of this fast-moving and deadly outbreak of the Ebola virus just yesterday. Now, the Democratic Republic of Congo's government has said it's activated a public health emergency operations center, strengthened epidemiological and laboratory surveillance, and ordered the rapid deployment of response teams, all part of attempts to contain this deeply serious outbreak.
14: Two Democratic senators want the FAA to review the safety of airline evacuations. CBS's Chris Van Cleve.
20: Right now, the standard is you have to be able to evacuate an airplane in 90 seconds or less. They have concerns that that's not actually what plays out in the real world. They're also concerned about these minimum staffing on some wide-body aircraft, fewer flight attendants than exit doors. The FAA standard is one flight attendant for every 50 people. The airlines are well within that requirement, and in order to set a minimum staffing, they have to demonstrate that it can be safely evacuated in a certain amount of time. The lawmakers would like to see the regulation change to require at least one flight attendant for every exit door on a wide-body airplane, and they want an update on why the FAA evacuation testing hasn't been done. It's 2 years overdue.
14: Long Island Railroad trains are not running after workers went on strike overnight. Brotherhood of Locomotive Engineers and Trainmen Vice President Kevin Sexton says there's a problem with the contract offer on the table.
21: Wages in the fourth year. We were willing to move down a little bit, but there's a far distance.
14: Jen Oliver chairs the MTA.
22: We absolutely refuse to make a deal that puts it on riders and taxpayers to fund outsized wage increases far beyond what anyone else at the MTA is getting, and to fund those wage increases for folks who are already the highest paid railroad workers in the country.
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14: This weekend marks a milestone anniversary for a landmark album.
1: 60 years ago.
2: Wouldn't it be nice if we were older?
1: The Beach Boys album Pet Sounds changed everything. Inspired by the Beatles' Rubber Soul album, Brian Wilson went beyond the group's surf sound, creating sophisticated harmonies on what was the first pop music album to be considered a cohesive work, not a simple collection of songs. Pet Sounds then sparked the Beatles to stretch their imaginations on Sgt. Pepper's Lonely Hearts Club Band. Steve Kathan, CBS News.
14: New York City will dismiss a speeding ticket and mail to an Illinois museum that has a black Trans Am from the TV show Knight Rider. A speed camera caught another Trans Am with a license plate, Knight. Michael Wallace, CBS News.
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1: 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Are entrances to the rooms onto the street or the parking lot? 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Is the place well lit? How does it smell? 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Perilous intersections? Winding roads? Remember, your guests might not know their way around. 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Robes? Toiletries? Would you stay there? If you'll be booking a large number of rooms, ask the hotel manager if you can have a block of rooms, a whole floor to yourselves, or a group discount. My love note, try negotiating the bridal suite, chocolates, and upgrades with a block of rooms for family and out-of-town guests. It doesn't hurt to ask.
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0: Here's your WHOP Weather Center forecast. Slight chance of thunderstorms today, otherwise partly cloudy. High of 87, southwest winds 8 to 15 miles an hour. Tonight, 64. Mainly sunny tomorrow, high of 91. Mainly clear skies Monday, with a high of 91. 86, thunderstorms likely Tuesday. That's the forecast. I'm meteorologist Megan Mulford for 98.7 Light FM. Currently, 71.
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0: Taking a look at the area forecast for Hopkinsville and the Pinerol region of West Kentucky. Scattered thunderstorms are expected today with a slight chance of an isolated severe storm. Storm activity is likely to increase late Monday into Tuesday with the potential for strong to severe storms on Tuesday. The horse racing world turns its eyes to Maryland this weekend. The 151st running of the Preakness Stakes will take place today at Laurel Park. This is the first time the race will be held somewhere other than Pimlico as the track undergoes renovations. Kentucky Derby winner Golden Tempo will not run, meaning there will be no Triple Crown winner this year. The Chicago Cubs snapped their four-game losing streak with a 2-0 win over the Atlanta Braves at Truist Park. Ian Happ homered in the victory, while Hobie Milner picked up his first win in relief. As of Thursday, the North Siders remain in the first place in the NL Central at 28-16. Friday night, the Cubs beat the Chicago White Sox 10-5. This evening, the Cubs are looking to knock off the White Sox at 6:10 p.m.
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0: This is WHOP News. The weather forecast is calling for a high today of 88 degrees. In the news this morning, what sprouted as an idea around 30 years ago has now become a reality, as Fort Campbell hosted a ribbon-cutting ceremony to celebrate the opening of the Tennessee Wings of Liberty Museum on Friday. The museum is designed as a timeline starting with World War II and includes the Korean War, the Vietnam War, the Gulf War, the War on Terrorism, and the desegregation of public schools in Arkansas. Chief historian Dr. Jim Malachowski from the Center of Military History says the museum stands on the shoulders of Fort Campbell's Don F. Pratt Museum, which opened in 1956 and closed its doors in 2024. He describes the opening of the new museum as a passing of the torch.
2: This museum stands on the shoulders of the Don F. Pratt Museum, which for nearly seven decades safeguarded the history of the 101st Airborne Division and Fort Campbell. While the division reshaped modern warfare and became some of the Army's most storied units. The closing of the Pratt was not an ending, but a passing of the torch from one generation of storytellers to the next.
0: Along with highlighting the soldiers of the 101st, retired Major General and President of the Fort Campbell Historical Foundation, Brian Winsky says the museum also spotlights the impacts of the 5th Special Forces Group and the 160th Special Operations Aviation Regiment, who also call Fort Campbell home. He also says the opening of the museum is only phase one of their plans. Over the next 4 to 5 years, he says they have plans to install outdoor exhibits and make other improvements.
3: And we have a trajectory of improvement provided by Colonel Pritzker and her team that's going to allow us to make significant enhancement upgrades over the next 4 or 5 years or so. And as always, fundraising is going to be one of our top priorities. And we eventually want to get some outdoor exhibits. A lot of the stuff that's over at the Pratt Museum established out here. So it also serves to educate, honor, and inspire. But a lot of that stuff's in pretty rough shape, and it's going to take some effort to get it the way we want it before we move it over here and put it on display.
0: An Indiana man has been identified as the victim in a fatal fiery car crash on Grapevine Road in Hopkins County on Wednesday. According to the Hopkins County Sheriff's Department, investigation has determined that the victim of that crash was 42-year-old Nathan Payne of Evansville, Indiana. He was the sole occupant of the vehicle that left the roadway on Grapevine Road, entering the area of Grapevine Cemetery, and struck a tree head-on. That is where the car caught fire and was fully involved in flames when first responders arrived. WHOP time is 7:19.
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11: I'm John Bruce, and I'm asking for your vote on May 19th for a second term as the 8th District Magistrate. I secured line items in two different state budgets. First, $500,000 for improvements at Gordon Park. Then, a couple of weeks ago, another $500,000 for Crofton to improve the Veterans Park and other areas. $1 million for North Christian in my first term. I testified in Frankfort on behalf of constituents to protect their land from abuse and abandonment by solar farms. I pushed for Crofton and North Christian to have access to high-speed fiber-optic internet by the end of 2026. I'm asking for your vote on May 19th.
10: Paid for by John Brace for Christian County Magistrate.
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15: Hi, I'm Sydney. My mom, Amber Ezell, is running to be your next Christian County PVA. What does a PVA do? 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She is always helping others and doing her best for people. My mom has put in a lot of time and effort. She has the experience and she cares about this community. So on May 19th, please vote for my mom, Amber Ezell, for Christian County PVA.
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0: In an update from Southwestern Kentucky, Economic Development Director Carter Hendricks on Friday, he says that Kitchen Food Company is on track to open in the fall of this year. That means they will be looking to start the hiring process with over 300 jobs.
16: But they're moving along, plan to be operational by the fall. And so they've hired their first couple of people. I believe they've made an offer to an HR person. They're hoping to hire that person here very soon. And that will begin really in earnest, the ramp up to 350 employees by the fall. And again, so for any listener, Kitchen Food Company, Australian agriculture-related company, they do food processing. Think ready-made meals in grocery stores. That's what they'll be producing.
0: Kitchen Food Company produces ready-to-eat meals that are sold at grocery stores, and Hendricks says this brings more industry to the area, while also working with local farmers to help supply the ingredients needed for those meals. He says diversity with your local economy is a good thing to allow for greater economic balance. If one industry is in a slump, then another one might not be, allowing for a stable workforce and economic impact.
16: So basically, if you think about a national economy, right, the economy is going to ebb and flow. Sometimes it's going really well, sometimes it's not.
17: Sure.
16: But inside of the economy, there are different sectors. Mm-hmm. And when one may be struggling for a very specific reason, another may be doing well. So we go back to COVID, for instance. Mm-hmm. During COVID, automotive had a harder time just because of what happened to the supply chain, to microchips.
0: Two people were injured in a two-vehicle crash on I-24 in Christian County Thursday afternoon. It happened near the 73-mile marker between two vehicles. In Hopkinsville Fire and EMS Captain Peyton Rogers tells WHOP that a man in his 70s was flown by helicopter to a Nashville hospital in critical condition with multiple severe injuries. A second patient, a man in his 30s, was taken by ambulance to a local hospital by Fort Campbell EMS. A fight outside the Montgomery County Courthouse in Clarksville involving controversial online streamer Dalton Etherly ended in gunfire Wednesday, leaving him and another man wounded and facing charges. Authorities say the confrontation escalated as both men suffered gunshot wounds but are expected to recover. Etherly is known for posting videos of himself calling people racial slurs. He was live streaming around the time of the incident and told officers he fired after being attacked during the altercation. Etherly now faces several felony charges, including attempted murder and aggravated assault. With summer weekends right around the corner, including Memorial Day weekend coming up soon, the Kentucky Department of Fish and Wildlife Resources is urging people to stay safe and sober while out on the lakes. The tips for staying safe on area waterways are fairly straightforward. The first one is to wear a life jacket if you're boating. You should have a designated sober driver just like you do for operating a vehicle. Every year, alcohol is the leading cause of injuries and accidents on the water. Kentucky Fish and Wildlife game wardens will be patrolling the state's waterways over Memorial Day weekend to check boaters for legal and safety considerations, including life jackets, boat registration, watercraft safety, and possible impairment. And you've been listening to news on WHOP at 727.
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0: 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And you can find our obituary information on our website at light987whop.com. 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Coming up today, partly sunny with a high near 88 degrees. Tonight, mostly cloudy with low around 65.
23: I'm Sheriff Tyler DeArmond. 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I humbly ask for your vote to reelect me as Christian County Sheriff in the Republican primary on Tuesday, May 19th.
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2: Here's your WHOP Weather Center forecast. Slight chance of thunderstorms today, otherwise partly cloudy. High of 87, southwest winds 8 to 15 miles an hour. Tonight, 64. Mainly sunny tomorrow, high of 91. Mainly clear skies Monday, with a high of 91. 86, thunderstorms likely, Tuesday. That's the forecast. I'm meteorologist Megan Mulford for 98.7 Light FM. Currently, 71.
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17: Kentucky State Police say alcohol impairment played a key role in the deadly crash near Bardstown Friday evening. Investigators say Teutis Hernandez of Louisville was operating under the influence when he crossed the center line on Highway 245 and struck another vehicle head-on. The crash killed 29-year-old Edward Hovan and left a passenger critically injured. Police say Hernandez was also driving on a suspended license and is now charged with murder and assault as the investigation continues. A former Kentucky union leader is facing up to 20 years in prison. Travis Laird has more.
24: Ryan Straw, the former spokesperson for the Kentucky Fraternal Order of Police, has pleaded guilty to wire fraud in federal court. Investigators say Straw stole thousands of dollars from the union and his fellow officers. He reportedly convinced other officers to give him money for a fake investment club and is also suspected of taking funds directly from the lodge itself. The union board says Straw was given a chance to return the money but failed to do so. His sentencing is pending. I'm Travis Laird.
17: No excuse. Early voting continues across Kentucky today ahead of Tuesday's primary. Registered voters statewide can cast a ballot in person without providing a reason, though polling locations and hours vary by county. Today is the final day to vote before Election Day. Voters are encouraged to check their local polling location and hours at govoteky.gov. UK has a new food service partner, and that announcement comes with some good news. Lee Mowen reports.
25: The University of Kentucky has selected Compass Group to replace Aramark in their long-term enterprise services partnership. The agreement still needs finalized, but plans are to have Compass cover a variety of services, which include dining and concessions, maintenance, custodial work, and inpatient transport and sitters across the UK healthcare brand. University officials add that all current employees will be kept and continue to receive pay and benefits. Compass already employs over 1,400 people that help UK healthcare. I'm Lee Mowen.
17: And I'm Scott Hooper.
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4: Hey, welcome to the Week in Kentucky. I'm Scott Fitzgerald. Boy, do we have a packed sports calendar, starting with the 151st running of the Preakness Stakes at Laurel Park. It's a wide-open field of 14 going a mile and 3/16. And, of course, the second leg of the Triple Crown. However, with no Kentucky Derby winner in the gate, attention now shifts to a balanced group led by Derby third-place finisher O'Selly. And graded stakes winner Incredibolt and a pace-heavy field that really could set up a late closer. Weather should cooperate. It is a partly sunny forecast with a high around 83 degrees. On to baseball, safe to say there's no love lost between Ohio rivals Cleveland and the Natty. Last night in Cleveland, they wrote another chapter in that story.
5: To second, McClain diving stab! Just got him! Bang, bang! And the Reds win! Captain Hook closes it out! The Reds clip Cleveland 7-6, and Antone taps his glove on a surgically repaired elbow.
4: Yeah, T.J. Antone just called up from Louisville 10 days ago after undergoing his third Tommy John surgery, teamed up there. And, of course, it was Matt McClain with that game-saving defensive play following his two-run homer. Cincinnati holds on to get the win. They now have back-to-back victories following their most recent slump. The two are back at it tonight. And it was a big night across the division. The Cubs stayed on top with a 10-5 win over the White Sox. The Cardinals walked off the Royals. The Brewers kept pace, edging the Twins. The only team to lose in the division was Pittsburgh. They fall 11-9 to rival Philly. Not a lot of drama in the NBA playoffs last night. The Pistons will play a Game 7 for their second series in a row. They blow out Cleveland 115-94. Meanwhile, the San Antonio Spurs are on to the Western Conference Finals. They get a 139-109 win over Minnesota. And Kentucky basketball could be closing in on a major roster addition as Iowa State transfer Milan Momcilovic continues testing the NBA draft waters while considering a return to college. The big fella telling the Lexington Herald Leader he thinks Kentucky would be a good fit. And of course, loved the way Pumps BYU teams play in the Big 12. Have a great weekend, Kentucky. I'm Scott Fitzgerald.
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4: 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Let me tell you something. 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
12: I'm John Bruce, and I'm asking for your vote on May 19th for a second term as the 8th District Magistrate. I secured line items in two different state budgets. First, $500,000 for improvements at Gordon Park. Then, a couple of weeks ago, another $500,000 for Crofton to improve the Veterans Park and other areas. $1 million for North Christian in my first term. I testified in Frankfort on behalf of constituents to protect their land from abuse and abandonment by solar farms. I pushed for Crofton and North Christian to have access to high-speed fiber-optic internet by the end of 2026. I'm asking for your vote on May 19th.
13: Paid for by John Bruce for Christian County Magistrate.
14: The Spurs are off to the Western Conference Finals after routing the Timberwolves 139-109. They win the series in six games. Stephon Castle, 32 points and 11 boards. De'Aaron Fox with 21. Game one against OKC on Monday. In the East semis, the Pistons top the Cavs 115-94. Series is tied at 3. Cade Cunningham with 21. MLB, Kyle Schwarber, two home runs. The Phils outslugged the Pirates 11-9 in 10 frames. Tigers over the Jays 3-2. Spencer Torkelson, the game-winning single. Nationals beat Baltimore 3-2. Zach Littell, five scoreless innings. Reds 7, Guardians 6. Matt McClain drives in 3. Rays over the Marlins 7-2. Cedric Mullins a home run and 3 singles. Yankees win a Subway Series game over the Mets 5-2. Cam Schlittler his 6th win. In 10 innings, the Braves beat the Red Sox 3-2. Mike Yastrzemski the go-ahead single. Cubs 10, White Sox 5. Carson Kelly drives in 4 runs in that game. That's sports. I'm Trey Bender.
15: Here's your WHOP Weather Center forecast. Slight chance of thunderstorms today, otherwise partly cloudy. High of 87, southwest winds 8 to 15 miles an hour. Tonight, 64. Mainly sunny tomorrow, high of 91. Mainly clear skies Monday, with a high of 91. 86, thunderstorms likely Tuesday. That's the forecast. I'm meteorologist Megan Mulford for 98.7 Light FM. Currently, 71.
16: This is Patrick Turner, candidate for Todd County Sheriff. 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
4: Coming up on 7:45 at WHOP. Memorial Day travelers are facing higher costs this year, whether they hit the road or take to the skies. Airfare jumped as increasing jet fuel prices took effect, though early bookings may have scored some savings. Drivers are also feeling the hit at the pump, with the average gas price hitting just under $4.53 per gallon, up from $3.19 a year ago. AAA estimates nearly 45 million Americans will travel at least 50 miles from home over the holiday weekend from Thursday, May 21st through Monday, May 25th. And legendary comic book artist Jack Kirby was honored Monday in New York City. Officials unveiled Jack Kirby Way at the corner of Essex and Delancey Streets on the Lower East Side. A World War II veteran and Lower East Side native, Kirby co-created some of pop culture's most iconic characters, including Captain America, The Fantastic Four, Iron Man, Thor, and Black Panther.
22: Howdy, folks. I'm the Bowman, and welcome to this week's Outdoor Adventures. Well, it's finally here. You heard me harp on it for a while now. May 16th through the 22nd is National Safe Boating Week. 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Put on a stowed life jacket. 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We'll be right back on Outdoor Adventures after this message. Join us for the 25th anniversary of the Rudy Fest, June 20th through the 27th, our beautiful Poppy Mountain in Morehead, Kentucky, with performances by Hannah Harper, Joe Lawson and Quicksilver, Junior Sisk, the Lonesome River Man, Hammertown, Cole Chaney, Dale McCurry, Rhonda Vincent, Dan Tominski, and many more. Check out RudyFest.com or on the Facebook. It's the Mike Phillips Memorial Bluegrass Show, Sunday, May 24th on the WGOH main stage in Grayson. Performances by Colonel Drake Gordon, the Chris Davis Band, Hammertown, and the Cody North Show. It's a free show. Show starts at 4 p.m. Sunday, May 24th in Grayson, Kentucky. Let's take a look at that Kentucky Field Calendar for May 17th through May 23rd, 2026. May 17th, 1875, the first Kentucky Derby was run for the first time. May 18th is primary election day. Go out and do your duty and vote. May 21st, some trial stocking is going to be going on at Beaver Creek and Elk Springs there in Wayne County. And to all you turkey hunters out there, great big congratulations for a record-setting spring season. 3,428 for a total harvest, 2,613 on the youth weekend. Email me those pictures too at oda@thebowman.biz or my Outdoor Adventures Facebook group. 35,900 birds were harvested by shotgun, 250 of those harvested by archery, 129 by crossbow, and 61 were taken by muzzleloader. Congratulations goes out to all y'all. Took turkeys this year, and the top producing counties were Groves with 777, Muhlenberg County 746, Breckenridge at 662, Pulaski 659, Christian County 636, and Hopkins 636. Also, the remaining counties were in the 500s or less. Just if you're keeping track, out of all the birds harvested, 31,092 were gobblers, 5,144 were jakes. A great big Outdoor Adventure shout out to Kentucky State Troopers Christian Slaler and Sergeant Sam Wilson. On May the 4th, they seen an overturned jet ski on Cave Run Lake. They quickly put together a plan, borrowed a boat from a nearby marina, and reached the stranded individuals to get them out of the water and into their boat. 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They were assisted by the Kentucky Department of Fish and Wildlife, Bath County EMS, and the Salt Lake Fire Department. 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Bye. 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
27: And here's Clark with the weather. How's it looking for our weekend boaters out there, Clark?
28: 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That means all the trash, lawn chemicals, and other hazardous waste on the ground will go down the storm drains and into our rivers, lakes, and streams.
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28: 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Now here's Dave with sports.
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30: Coming up today, partly sunny with a high near 88 tonight. Mostly cloudy with a
1: low around 65. Sunday, sunny with a high near 90. And coming up on Monday, mostly sunny with a high near 91 degrees. What sprouted as an idea around 30 years ago has now become a reality, as Fort Campbell hosted a ribbon-cutting ceremony to celebrate the opening of the Tennessee Wings of Liberty Museum on Friday. The museum is designed as a timeline starting with World War II and includes the Korean War, the Vietnam War, the Gulf War, the War on Terrorism, and the desegregation of public schools in Arkansas. Chief historian Dr. Jim Malachowski from the Center of Military History says the new museum stands on the shoulders of Fort Campbell's Don F. Pratt Museum, which opened in 1956 and closed its doors in 2024. He describes the opening of the new museum as a passing of the torch.
8: This museum stands on the shoulders of the Don F. Pratt Museum, which for nearly seven decades safeguarded the history of the 101st Airborne Division and Fort Campbell. While the division reshaped modern warfare and became some of the Army's most storied units. The closing of the Pratt was not an ending, but a passing of the torch from one generation of storytellers to the next.
1: An Indiana man has been identified as the victim in a fatal car crash on Grapevine Road in Hopkins County on Wednesday. According to the Hopkins County Sheriff's Department, investigation has determined that the victim of that crash was 42-year-old Nathan Payne of Evansville, Indiana. He was the sole occupant of the vehicle that left the roadway on Grapevine Road, entering the area of Grapevine Cemetery, and struck a tree head-on. That is where the car caught fire and was fully involved in flames when first responders arrived. In an update from southwestern Kentucky, Economic Development Director Carter Hendricks on Friday, he says that Kitchen Food Company is on track to open in the fall of this year. That means they will be looking to start the hiring process with over 300 jobs.
9: But they're moving along and plan to be operational by the fall. And so they've hired their first couple of people. I believe they've made an offer to an HR person. They're hoping to hire that person here very soon. And that will begin really in earnest the ramp up to 350 employees by the fall. And again, so for any listener, Kitchen Food Company, Australian agriculture-related company, they do food processing. Think ready-made meals in grocery stores. That's what they'll be producing.
1: Kitchen Food Company produces ready-to-eat meals that are sold at grocery stores. And Hendricks says this brings more industry to the area while also working with local farmers to help supply the ingredients needed for those meals. He says diversity with your local economy is a good thing to allow for greater economic balance.
9: So basically, if you think about a national economy, right, the economy is going to ebb and flow. Sometimes it's going really well. Sometimes it's not.
10: Sure.
9: But inside of the economy, there are different sectors. Mm-hmm. And when one may be struggling for a very specific reason, another may be doing well. So if we go back to COVID, for instance. Mm-hmm. During COVID, automotive had a harder time just because of what happened to the supply chain, to microchips.
1: Two people were injured in a two-vehicle crash on I-24 in Christian County Thursday afternoon. It happened near the 73-mile marker between two vehicles. In Hopkinsville Fire and EMS Captain Peyton Rogers tells WHOP that a man in his 70s was flown by helicopter to a Nashville hospital in critical condition with multiple severe injuries. A second patient, a man in his 30s, was taken by ambulance to a local hospital by Fort Campbell EMS. The state of Oklahoma has executed a double murderer. Raymond Johnson was convicted of killing his ex-girlfriend and her 7-month-old daughter almost 20 years ago, setting both on fire while they were still alive. Johnson was put to death on Thursday at the Oklahoma State Penitentiary by lethal injection. New York City is sending a speeding ticket to a Knight Rider replica car that's been sitting in a museum for years. The Trans Am, made famous by the 1980s TV series, has been on display at a museum in Chicago for a long time, but managed to receive a $50 traffic ticket from New York City. Turns out the car on the road has the same California license plate of KNIGHT, but museum officials say they're trying to figure out how that specific model is tied to them. The car is also connected to five other traffic violations that have gone unpaid in New York City since 2024. And golfing great Tiger Woods' medical records are now part of his DUI case after a Florida judge approved prosecutors' request for his prescription drug records, according to ESPN. The medical records are under a protective order and will be available only to prosecutors, law enforcement, expert witnesses, and the defense. Woods' medical info will not be made public. The 50-year-old golfer pleaded not guilty to misdemeanor DUI after rolling his SUV near his Jupiter Island home in March. And thanks for listening to WHOP this Saturday morning. I'm Jason Knight.
0: Here's your WHOP Weather Center forecast. Slight chance of thunderstorms today, otherwise partly cloudy. High of 87, southwest winds 8 to 15 miles an hour. Tonight, 64. Mainly sunny tomorrow, high of 91. Mainly clear skies Monday, with a high of 91. 86, thunderstorms likely, Tuesday. That's the forecast. I'm meteorologist Megan Mulford for 98.7 Light FM. 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

0: Can't go for that. No can do. Ooh, another graduation party. Another graduation party. They go all summer long, but man, doesn't it seem like May and June are just absolutely packed with them? Well, our congratulations to the class of 2026 and to those junior high folks graduating this time. 2030 is the next graduating class for us. Get in the zone,
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15: Here's your WHOP Weather Center forecast. Slight chance of thunderstorms today, otherwise partly cloudy. High of 87, southwest winds 8 to 15 miles an hour. Tonight, 64. Mainly sunny tomorrow, high of 91. Mainly clear skies Monday, with a high of 91. 86, thunderstorms likely. Tuesday. That's the forecast. I'm meteorologist Megan Mulford for 98.7 Light FM. Right now, it's 69 degrees.
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0: How Can We Be Lovers? That's Michael Bolton. Doing pretty well, as far as we know. The health update last time we heard was everything's in remission, which is great news. Stay tuned. I've got some great stuff coming up. I want you to hang out for Roxette, Post Malone, and Morgan Wallen. And Phil Collins is on the way.
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0: 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These guys are helping each other get into trouble. It's what they do. That's right. Post and Morgan, thanks, guys. Always a joy to have them hang out with us on the weekend.
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10: Here's your WHOP Weather Center forecast. Slight chance of thunderstorms today, otherwise partly cloudy. High of 87, southwest winds 8 to 15 miles an hour. Tonight, 64. Mainly sunny tomorrow, high of 91. Mainly clear skies Monday, with a high of 91. 86, thunderstorms likely Tuesday. That's the forecast. I'm meteorologist Megan Mulford for 98.7 Light FM. Right now, it's 69 degrees.
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0: Nettie Swims, Lose Control, part of a great mix of Today and Yesterday for your Saturday. Carrie Underwood coming up, Boys to Men on the way too, and Aha.
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11: Here's your WHOP Weather Center forecast. Slight chance of thunderstorms today, otherwise partly cloudy. High of 87, southwest winds 8 to 15 miles an hour. Tonight, 64. Mainly sunny tomorrow, high of 91. Mainly clear skies Monday, with a high of 91. 86, thunderstorms likely Tuesday. That's the forecast. I'm meteorologist Megan Mulford for 98.7 Light FM. Right now, 74.
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0: Carrie Underwood, part of a great mix of feel-good music all weekend long. 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

0: One great hit after another to keep you company all weekend long. Liz Stark, so glad to share a little time with you. Today is National Learn to Swim Day. So important also that we teach our children about water safety. And one thing to remind you also, a lot of times, especially if you have a pool, you're having people over, maybe you're going to a place where you're swimming with other people, got to make sure you have that designated watcher, someone whose whole job is not to be on their phones, not to be drinking, but just their eyes on those kids. It is so very important. Still to come, we've got more great hits from today and yesterday. DNCE on the way.
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8: Here's your WHOP Weather Center forecast. Slight chance of thunderstorms today, otherwise partly cloudy. High of 87, southwest winds 8 to 15 miles an hour. Tonight, 64. Mainly sunny tomorrow, high of 91. Mainly clear skies Monday with a high of 91. 86, thunderstorms likely Tuesday. That's the forecast. I'm meteorologist Megan Mulford for 98.7 Light FM. 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

0: better music to keep you company all weekend long. I'm Liz Stark. I hope you're enjoying your weekend so far. And if you're working this weekend, thank you so much for letting us keep you company. Miley Cyrus coming up and TLC on the way.
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17: Here's your WHOP Weather Center forecast. A mix of clouds and sun this afternoon with a slight chance of thunderstorms. High temperatures reach up to 87. Winds out of the southwest, 8 to 15 miles an hour. Partly cloudy tonight, slight chance for showers. Lows level off around 64. High temperatures reach up to 91. Tomorrow, mainly sunny skies. That's the forecast. I'm meteorologist Megan Mulford for 98.7 Light FM. Right now, 77.
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0: TLC, part of a better mix of today and yesterday for your Saturday. Bon Jovi on the way and Bruno Mars coming up.
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0: feel-good favorites you know and love from yesterday, we bring you more of today's hits to Liz Stark. Glad to share a little bit of your Saturday with you. And a reminder, too, a lot of people heading to the theaters to see Devil Wears Prada 2 doing amazing at the box office. A lot of fun movies for the kids coming out this summer also. And a lot of things coming to streaming platforms a lot earlier than we thought they would. For example, right now, you could actually rent or own Project Hail Mary. It's available on digital this weekend. Still to come, we've got more great hits from today and yesterday. Shaboozy.
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3: Here's your WHOP Weather Center forecast. A mix of clouds and sun this afternoon with a slight chance of thunderstorms. High temperatures reach up to 87. Winds out of the southwest 8 to 15 miles an hour. Partly cloudy tonight, slight chance for showers. Lows level off around 64. High temperatures reach up to 91. Tomorrow, mainly sunny skies. That's the forecast. I'm meteorologist Megan Mulford for 98.7 Light FM. Right now, 77.
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0: A great throwback there from Pebbles. Mercedes Boy, Liz Stark, glad to share a little bit of your weekend with you. We've got Michael Jackson coming up and Justin Bieber on the way.
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11: Here's your WHOP Weather Center forecast. A mix of clouds and sun this afternoon with a slight chance of thunderstorms. High temperatures reach up to 87. Winds out of the southwest, 8 to 15 miles an hour. Partly cloudy tonight, slight chance for showers. Lows level off around 64. High temperatures reach up to 91. Tomorrow, mainly sunny skies. That's the forecast. I'm meteorologist Megan Mulford for 98.7 Light FM.
12: Right now, it's 79 degrees.
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0: One great hit after another all weekend long. It's a better mix of today and yesterday. Olivia Dean coming up.
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0: Olivia Dean, part of a great mix of today and yesterday. Liz Stark, glad to share a little bit of your Saturday with you. Got to tell you, I was feeling a little under the weather one of the nights this week, and my teenager, man, just want to give props to our kids. Every now and then, they really can come through and take care of us. Brought me some tea, brought me some orange juice, even made sure I was all comfy with one of his plushies. Yes, he's a teenager and still has his plushies. That's all right. I don't mind. It was awesome. Coming up, we've got more great hits from today and yesterday. Natasha Bedingfield coming up.
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7: This is Patrick Turner, candidate for Todd County Sheriff. 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
16: Here's your WHOP Weather Center forecast. A mix of clouds and sun this afternoon with a slight chance of thunderstorms. High temperatures reach up to 87. Winds out of the southwest 8 to 15 miles an hour. Partly cloudy tonight, slight chance for showers. Lows level off around 64. High temperatures reach up to 91. Tomorrow, mainly sunny skies. That's the forecast. I'm meteorologist Megan Mulford for 98.7 Light FM. Right now, it's 79 degrees.
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0: One great hit after another all weekend long. Rod Stewart on the way. We'll hear from George Michael too and Zedd.
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13: Here's your WHOP Weather Center forecast. A mix of clouds and sun this afternoon with a slight chance of thunderstorms. High temperatures reach up to 87. Winds out of the southwest, 8 to 15 miles an hour. Partly cloudy tonight, slight chance for showers. Lows level off around 64. High temperatures reach up to 91. Tomorrow, mainly sunny skies. That's the forecast. I'm meteorologist Megan Mulford for 98.7 Light FM. Currently, it's 78 degrees.
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0: 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I'm Liz Stark, and today is National Do Something Good for Your Neighbor Day. Maybe there's someone who needs their lawn cut. Maybe it's just a matter of checking in and saying hi. It's always so important when we can be neighborly and friendly with those we are living in such close proximity to. So find something you can do for a neighbor today.
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15: Here's your WHOP Weather Center forecast. A mix of clouds and sun this afternoon with a slight chance of thunderstorms. High temperatures reach up to 87. Winds out of the southwest, 8 to 15 miles an hour. Partly cloudy tonight, slight chance for showers. Lows level off around 64. High temperatures reach up to 91. Tomorrow, mainly sunny skies. That's the forecast. I'm meteorologist Megan Mulford for 98.7 Light FM. Currently, it's 78 degrees.
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0: throwbacks you know and love from yesterday. More of today's hits, too. The perfect soundtrack for your Saturday with Benson Boone coming up.
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3: Here's your WHOP Weather Center forecast. Slight chance of thunderstorms this afternoon. Otherwise, mainly cloudy skies expected. Daytime highs approaching 87. Winds out of the southwest, 8 to 15 miles an hour. Chance of thunderstorms tonight. Lows level off around 64, partly cloudy. High temperatures reach up to 91. Tomorrow, mainly sunny skies. That's the forecast. I'm meteorologist Megan Mulford for 98.7 Light FM. Right now, it's 83 degrees.
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0: 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Part of a better mix of Today and Yesterday, Mariah Carey and Maroon 5, still to come.
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0: One great hit after another to keep you company all weekend long. Liz Stark, glad to be with you. And season 3 of The Pit has already begun production. We don't have a release date yet. We don't know much about the plot, but we do know the time frame that it will take place. November, right before the holidays. It will be fantastic. Still to come, we've got more great hits from today and yesterday. The Killers coming up.
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3: Here's your WHOP Weather Center forecast. Slight chance of thunderstorms this afternoon. Otherwise, mainly cloudy skies expected. Daytime highs approaching 87. Winds out of the southwest, 8 to 15 miles an hour. Chance of thunderstorms tonight. Lows level off around 64, partly cloudy. High temperatures reach up to 91. Tomorrow, mainly sunny skies. That's the forecast. I'm meteorologist Megan Mulford for 98.7 Light FM. Right now, it's 83 degrees.
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That's really the only bad review I've heard about the Journey farewell tour, as Steve Perry's not a part of it. Maybe when they do their last show, one grand finale, don't stop believing, as they say.

0: Famously, Taylor Swift rehearsed for her tour singing on the treadmill. John Mellencamp is getting ready for his big concert tour. He's been training on the treadmill as well to get in shape, and he has been smoking on the treadmill. Smoking. Because it's what he does. In fact, I heard him say one time he's really good at it. That's why he doesn't quit.
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10: Here's your WHOP Weather Center forecast. Slight chance of thunderstorms this afternoon. Otherwise, mainly cloudy skies expected. Daytime highs approaching 87. Winds out of the southwest, 8 to 15 miles an hour. Chance of thunderstorms tonight. Lows level off around 64, partly cloudy. High temperatures reach up to 91. Tomorrow, mainly sunny skies. That's the forecast. I'm meteorologist Megan Mulford for 98.7 Light FM. Right now, it's 83 degrees.
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0: Great music all weekend long. You have landed on the Feel Good Station. I'm Steve. Thanks for hanging out. Got Goo Goo Dolls coming up. Tom Petty's on the way next with Free Fallin'.
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0: 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And bonus, delicious tomatoes at the end of the summer.
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6: Here's your WHOP Weather Center forecast. Slight chance of thunderstorms this afternoon. Otherwise, cloudy skies expected. Highs level off around 87. Southwest winds 8 to 15 miles an hour. Chance of thunderstorms tonight. Lows dip down to about 65. Partly cloudy skies. High temperatures reach up to 90. Tomorrow, ample sunshine expected. That's the forecast. I'm meteorologist Megan Mulford for 98.7 Light FM. Right now, it's 83 degrees.
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0: There's Alex Warren and Ordinary. Played Cool in the Gang. Celebration. What are we celebrating today? National Mimosa Day. Happy Mimosa Day if you celebrate. National Mimosa Day falling during National Donut Week. Breakfast is pretty well sorted out for the celebration, huh? Sarah McLachlan's coming up. Tina Turner on the way next.
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6: Here's your WHOP Weather Center forecast. Slight chance of thunderstorms this afternoon. Otherwise, cloudy skies expected. Highs level off around 87. Southwest winds 8 to 15 miles an hour. Chance of thunderstorms tonight. Lows dip down to about 65. Partly cloudy skies. High temperatures reach up to 90. Tomorrow, ample sunshine expected. That's the forecast. I'm meteorologist Megan Mulford for 98.7 Light FM. 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

0: Post Malone with Circles and Steve Cassidy with one great song right after another. 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
1: I keep seeing celebrities' posts, me in the 90s versus now. Well, the person staring at me in the mirror is definitely not the same person that could pull off bootcut jeans. 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

0: Wherever you go, whatever you do, I'll be right here waiting for you, sitting in this little chair outside the dressing rooms, holding your purse. It's Steve on the weekend with more great music coming up from Ed Sheeran.
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13: Here's your WHOP Weather Center forecast. Slight chance of thunderstorms this afternoon. Otherwise, cloudy skies expected. Highs level off around 87. Southwest winds 8 to 15 miles an hour. Chance of thunderstorms tonight. Lows dip down to about 65. Partly cloudy skies. High temperatures reach up to 90. Tomorrow, ample sunshine expected. That's the forecast. I'm meteorologist Megan Mulford for 98.7 Light FM. 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

0: Darius Rucker is on tour this summer. Not the whole band, although they have a couple of shows on the books. And they asked Darius Rucker, Hootie, if there'd be any new music coming soon. And he said, no. The fans want to hear Hold My Hand and Only Want to Be With You. So that's what they're going to do. Coming up, it's the Beach Boys and Lady Gaga with Bruno Mars up next.
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5: Here's your WHOP Weather Center forecast. Partly cloudy tonight with a chance for storms. Lows dip down to about 65. Winds out of the south 5 to 10 miles an hour. Bright sunshine expected tomorrow. High of 90. Tomorrow night, 67. Daytime highs approaching 91. Monday, under mainly sunny skies, 90. Tuesday, storms likely. That's the forecast. I'm meteorologist Megan Mulford for 98.7 Light FM. Right now, 82.
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0: Nice to be with you on the weekend with one great song right after another. I'm Steve with your feel-good variety from the 80s and 90s to today. I'm keeping it coming. Don't try and stop me. Nothing holding me back. Shawn Mendes coming up.
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0: Catch them in Vegas this summer. They're back at the Sphere performing, and they say they're going to be there as long as Las Vegas will have them. Maroon 5's coming up next. Girls Like You.
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6: Here's your WHOP Weather Center forecast. Partly cloudy tonight with a chance for storms. Lows dip down to about 65. Winds out of the south, 5 to 10 miles an hour. Bright sunshine expected tomorrow, high of 90. Tomorrow night, 67. Daytime highs approaching 91. Monday, under mainly sunny skies, 90. Tuesday, storms likely. That's the forecast. I'm meteorologist Megan Mulford for 98.7 Light FM. 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

0: It's Blondie and Heart of Glass with Steve Cassidy and the best mix of music from the 80s and 90s to today. Soon to be a member of the Rock and Roll Hall of Fame, Billy Idol, coming up. Still on my watch list is a documentary. They say it's really good. And the title of it, I don't know why it's taken me so long to watch it. I love the title. It's called Billy Idol Should Be Dead. So still on my watch list. Billy Idol coming up after Rachel Platten next.
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10: This is Patrick Turner, candidate for Todd County Sheriff. 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
1: Here's your WHOP Weather Center forecast. Partly cloudy tonight with a chance for storms. Lows dip down to about 65. Winds out of the south, 5 to 10 miles an hour. Bright sunshine expected tomorrow, high of 90. Tomorrow night, 67. Daytime highs approaching 91. Monday, under mainly sunny skies, 90. Tuesday, storms likely. That's the forecast. I'm meteorologist Megan Mulford for 98.7 Light FM. Right now, 82.
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0: There's Taylor and Elizabeth Taylor. I guess she's inviting people by phone to the wedding. That's why I haven't got my save the date invitation in the mail yet. She's calling people. So I got to check my voicemail, and I'll be waiting by the phone for Taylor to to let me know where and when everything's happening for the big day. Coming up, let's get happy. It's Pharrell next.
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5: Here's your WHOP Weather Center forecast. Partly cloudy tonight with a chance for storms. Lows dip down to about 65. Winds out of the south, 5 to 10 miles an hour. Bright sunshine expected tomorrow, high of 90. Tomorrow night, 67. Daytime highs approaching 91. Monday, under mainly sunny skies, 90. Tuesday, storms likely. That's the forecast. I'm meteorologist Megan Mulford for 98.7 Light FM. Right now, 82.
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That's a good concert ticket this summer. They're on the road with Lionel Richie, Earth, Wind, and Fire. I'm Steve. Great to have you listening. It's Sam Smith now. Here's Stay With Me.

0: Bruno Mars, and I Just Might. It's Steve. Great to have you listening this weekend. Lots of great music still to come from Justin Timberlake, Sophie B. Hawkins. I've got Prince coming up. Do you use AI, ChatGPT, Claude, Gemini, any of those? And do you say please and thank you when you talk to them? According to a new survey, 9 out of 10 people say they use please and thank you with AI, believing it's important to show AI common courtesy, teach it how to be courteous right back. And also, you know, it doesn't hurt to be nice to it in case, you know, turns into the Terminator, takes over the world. You want it to know you're the nice one.
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3: Here's your WHOP Weather Center forecast. Partly cloudy tonight with a chance for storms. Lows dip down to about 65. Winds out of the south, 5 to 10 miles an hour. Bright sunshine expected tomorrow. High of 90. Tomorrow night, 67. Daytime highs approaching 91. Monday, under mainly sunny skies, 90. Tuesday, storms likely. That's the forecast. I'm meteorologist Megan Mulford for 98.7 Light FM. Right now, it's 84 degrees.
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0: Suits in the corner office were a little bit concerned when Lionel Richie left the Commodores. What are we going to do without Lionel? Well, that's what they did without Lionel Richie, the Commodores, with Night Shift. It's Steve, more great music coming up. Getting into a Saturday night with some more great music from Ed Sheeran next.
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7: Here's your WHOP Weather Center forecast. Partly cloudy tonight with a chance for storms. Lows dip down to about 65. Winds out of the south, 5 to 10 miles an hour. Bright sunshine expected tomorrow, high of 90. Tomorrow night, 67. Daytime highs approaching 91. Monday, under mainly sunny skies, 90. Tuesday, storms likely. That's the forecast. I'm meteorologist Megan Mulford for 98.7 Light FM. Right now, it's 84 degrees.
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1: Welcome aboard. 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It's time for you to focus on the special people in your life, those that you love. And if you have a sweetheart, a significant other, it's time for you to rekindle that love tonight.